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0: another ghost story? 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
1: Yeah, like, crystal clear, like,
0: okay. All right, that's enough. That's, oh, God, that's creepy.
1: That's how they were laughing. Like, no lie. 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
0: No. Okay, all right. That's enough. Any ghost stories that you might have? Hit 75.7. Hit us with those now.

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20: We're still dealing with some busy spots across the metro area. There is an accident blocking the right lane on eastbound I-70 between Havana and Peoria. A disabled vehicle on northbound I-25 approaching 6th. And that accident has cleared on northbound I-25 between Dry Creek and Arapahoe, but slowing remains. The right lane is blocked due to a stall on the southbound I-25 off-ramp to Bellevue. With a look at traffic, I'm Vita Urbonis.
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0: We've all done it. You send a text message, you think it's going somewhere, ends up going to the wrong person. You sent your boss what now?
1: A screenshot of someone talking really, really saying horrible things about him. I accidentally sent it to him.
0: OMG, what a fail. What was the result of that?
1: Well, gratefully, I did not get fired, but he ended up figuring out that about 30 people severely disliked him.
0: Oh,

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2: One big thing going on right now, I-25 northbound at Happy Canyon Road, just coming out of Castle Rock. There's a pretty serious accident there. The right three lanes are blocked. Traffic backing up all the way past Meadows Parkway. It's currently a half hour of a delay going through there. Further north, I-25 northbound approaching 6th Avenue. Stalled vehicle has the left two lanes blocked there, causing close to a 20-minute delay there. With traffic, I'm Jeffrey Dalle.
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19: We'll see a few passing clouds tonight as temperatures dip down to the upper 60s. Tuesday starts off with plenty of sunshine, followed by a few afternoon thunderstorms as highs climb to the mid-90s. I'm Fox 31 Pinpoint Weather Meteorologist Liz McGiffin.
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It is the V-Bros and Gianna in on a Monday night, man. Hopefully you've had a wonderful day to this point, man. We appreciate you having us on. 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

0: 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It's Mikey V with my big bro Frankie V and our bestie Gianna. We all watched the World Cup finals yesterday, right?
1: Mm-hmm. Yeah.
0: So one of my friends at home was watching it in Spanish as well, and it made me want to learn Spanish so bad.
1: Okay.
0: So the winning goal, right? When the winning goal, when it was announced in English on Fox.
2: Williams battling, knocks it down, it's free, it's a goal! It's Ferran Torres!
0: So, I mean, there's some energy there, right?
1: Yeah.
0: Nothing like crazy, but when they score in Spanish. Wait for it. I mean, this guy has the best lungs in the game.
3: Still going.
0: Wait, the best part, ready? Hold on, let me take a deep breath. I mean, this guy is going on 24 seconds right now.
1: He needs an Emmy.
3: Amazing. He's still going.
1: Is he all right? Was he blue in the face?
0: So now we have to wait 4 years, obviously, the World Cup to come back. But whenever I watch soccer, I'm going to make sure I watch it in Spanish moving forward.
3: And I will say, anytime people speak in Spanish, it's always way more exciting. I don't care what they're saying. They could be talking about a funeral. And they're like the way that they say it, you want to be a part of the thing.
0: Think about how boring this is now.
1: It's a goal. Whatever.
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17: We'll see a few passing clouds tonight as temperatures dip down to the upper 60s. Tuesday starts off with plenty of sunshine, followed by a few afternoon thunderstorms as highs climb to the mid-90s. I'm Fox 31 Pinpoint Weather Meteorologist Liz McGiffin.
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2: All my work meetings got canceled.
0: Whoa.
1: Yes. Wow.
0: That's like the perfect Monday.
2: I know. It literally is.
0: Are your coworkers all hung over from the World Cup yesterday? What's going on?
2: Yeah, I think that's probably what's going on. Everybody was out.
1: Right.
2: Pretty late. Yeah.
0: Well, we're jealous of your Monday. Mm-hmm. Hopefully you enjoyed that free time, and thank you for spending positive vibes.

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2: So much happened during the FIFA final halftime performance last night. Who was lip syncing? Who wasn't?

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10: We'll see a few passing clouds tonight as temperatures dip down to the upper 60s. Tuesday starts off with plenty of sunshine, followed by a few afternoon thunderstorms as highs climb to the mid-90s. I'm Fox 31 Pinpoint Weather Meteorologist Liz McGiffin.
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2: Let's
1: before
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1: I leave, brush my teeth with a bottle of Jack. 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
1: We're curious, now that the World Cup is wrapped up, are you going to continue to be a soccer fan?
0: Group chat, Lindsay, what do you think?
2: Honestly, I think if it was on, I would probably be more willing to watch it now.
0: And what makes you want to watch it more?
2: I liked it a lot more because it wasn't like how in like basketball games, they feel like they're blowing the whistle every 10 seconds. Mm-hmm. I feel like with this game, it just kept going. And the time kept going on, which I liked.
0: It's a good point. They do have, like, the running clock.
1: Mm-hmm.
0: Now, Allison, you're in Methuen because of the World Cup. Are you going to be watching soccer more moving forward?
3: No, I don't care about soccer, and I probably never will care about soccer. I'm sorry to say. Not
0: you didn't party at all extra because of the World Cup? It didn't make you excited at all?
3: No, I stayed away from the crowds. I wasn't interested.
0: Okay.
1: Yeah, two sides of people. I will say, I was watching the game yesterday.
0: Mm-hmm. Yeah.
1: They fall down very dramatically often.
0: It's similar to basketball. They flop.
1: I'm like, what is happening right now? I can't handle this. This round of the World Cup was enough.
0: My ankle. Oh.
1: Ow!
0: Oh.
1: That guy did a 360 in the air. Crazy.
0: We're 50-50 our responses.
1: Mm-hmm.
0: So we'll continue the conversation after the World Cup this year. Are you a bigger soccer fan?
1: Mm-hmm.
0: Are you going to watch soccer more often? Hit us up on Instagram at VBrosOnAir.
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0: 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It's Mikey V, my big bro Frankie V, and our bestie Gianna.
1: So now that the World Cup is over, are you going to keep watching soccer? Or are you kind of done with it?
0: We've been asked this question all night. We're 50-50 on responses. So, Allison, it comes down to you.
2: I've never watched soccer in my life ever, but I started going to watch parties just for the fun of it with my friends, and I actually really enjoyed it. So I think I will start watching it now.
0: So you're an official bandwagon fan. Will you admit that?
2: I admit it. I am a bandwagon fan.
0: And to be honest, I agree. Mm-hmm. I like soccer much more now, and I realize how fun soccer can be.
1: Seriously.
0: We will continue the convo on our Instagram. What are your thoughts? Hit us up now, @vbrosonair.

0: 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What up? It's Mikey V with my big bro, Frankie V and Gianna.
1: How did this World Cup fan get stuck inside of a porta potty?
0: And not just in the porta potty, but in the toilet.
1: Mm-hmm.
0: We'll share this whole story with you next. Yeah.

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1: Samantha, are you ready for the crazy story of the day?
2: Oh, tell me.
1: So, you know, when there's a porta potty out there, there's actually a guy or a company that has to come pick up the porta potties, right? I mean, that's part of the deal.
2: Yeah.
1: So in Kansas City, this past week, an employee went to a portable toilet to go pick it up, and he went to grab the door. The door's locked. So he knocked on the door. Somebody was inside there. He's like, hey, buddy, I got to get this thing out of here. You got 10 more minutes. Finish up, and I got to get this thing out of here. Guy comes back 10 minutes later. Door's still locked. So he knocks on the door again, says to the guy, he's like, yo, you got to get out of there. We got to get this out of there. And the guy goes, I can't get out. He's like, what are you talking about? You can't get out of the toilet. So the concerned worker flags down a police officer who then goes up to the bathroom door, knocks out up to him and says, you got to get out of here. Get out of the door, out of the bathroom now. Guy goes, I can't reach the door. I'm stuck. They don't figure out what's going on for a few hours. They're sitting there trying to get this guy out of the thing. Apparently, he said he dropped a can of Mountain Dew, and while going down to get it, he got stuck inside the porta potty itself. All they could see is his head poking through the little toilet saying, I am stuck inside this toilet. They had to call the fire department to get this guy literally cut out of this porta potty.
2: Oh, my God. There is nothing, especially a can of Mountain Dew, that's worth doing that for.
3: No. Exactly.
1: There had to be something in that can of Mountain Dew that he
0: needed.
1: That's
0: what they're saying there's got to be a mystery. He was stuck in this thing for nearly 8 hours. They said there's got to have been something more inside that Mountain Dew that meant something to him versus a can to give up his life inside a porta potty just to try to get it.
4: It's either some form of drugs or $1 million check.
3: Oh my God.
2: I was going to say, what would even be worth it still?
4: I know, a porta potty might be the worst thing to go into. And it looked like he went in his whole body. I don't even know how it's possible.
3: How? It's like, you know, it's a hole, but it's not that big for a grown man to get inside of it accidentally. Like, you have to try to get stuck in that thing.
2: It must be something that would get you in trouble, maybe.
4: That's a good point. Goodness.
3: So wait, did he get arrested? I'm sorry, did you say?
4: No, they hosed him down. They actually gave him a free shower outside of it.
3: I'm sorry, I would have arrested him. I just feel like he was up to something.
4: Yeah, we don't know if he broke the law, but we feel like he must have.
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Taylor, I knew it. I knew you from Toy Story 5, one of the biggest movies so far of 2026. Biggest movie out right now, crushing it, Odyssey. So many people went to see that over the weekend, man. The V-Bros, Gianna. 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
1: So we saw a lot of celebrities at the World Cup yesterday.
0: Mm-hmm. Oh, yeah. Everybody was there.
1: List was crazy. And somehow the announcers, either their producers or whatnot, didn't give them pictures of which celebrities to look for when they were talking about them. Did you see the mistakes that were had yesterday by the announcers?
2: I saw a few on Instagram.
1: So in one of the suites was a bunch of celebrities in there. ASAP Rocky and Rihanna were in there, as was Pharrell. And the announcer spotted them as he was doing the broadcast and says this.
3: I think that's AKA Rocky, or ASAP Rocky, sorry.
1: AKA Rocky.
2: Wait, that is so funny, AKA Rocky. Wait,
0: the funny thing is, AKA, by the way, it's A money sign.
1: Yeah. The best thing is, it was Pharrell.
2: That's bad. That's really
0: and
2: bad.
0: And they really don't even look alike at all.
1: And then the stadium announcer is going looking for stuff, and they spotted some another celebrity.
4: So among the fans here. Oh, it's Matt Damon. That's Matt Damon.
1: He said, Brad Pitt amongst the fans here. Oh, wait, no, that's Matt Damon. So that guy thought Brad Pitt, when Matt Damon was Brad Pitt. So apparently whoever was supposed to be producing this and handing them their pictures of who to look for failed at their job yesterday.
0: Well, if anybody wants to call me Brad Pitt by accident, I'll take it.
2: Yeah, that's fine.
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0: 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It's Mikey V, my big bro Frankie V, and our bestie Gianna. Got Sydney on with us. I know this sounds weird, but is your boss an alien?
1: I mean, I would like to think so, because the stuff that he says is alien to me.
0: Oh,
2: well,
0: over my head.
2: Well, it's funny you say that. One in three people actually think there's aliens living amongst us, and many suspect that their boss is actually from outer space.
0: What?
1: Oh, my gosh.
2: 37% of people believe that they're here on Earth and that their bosses may be from another planet.
0: I don't believe this.
3: What? You don't think our boss is from outer space? I can see it. For sure.
0: Okay.
3: He's very mysterious. He's always traveling. Sometimes he's not here. Where is he? He went back to his planet.
4: If Gianna's not on the show tomorrow,
3: no, yeah, please.
4: We'll know why.
2: Exactly. She called her boss an alien.

0: 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It's Mikey V with my big bro, Frankie V and Gianna.
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1: It is time for Mommy V Mondays.
0: Our very own mom, the preschool teacher, she is joins the show. Mom, what do you got for us tonight?
2: Have you ever noticed when life slows down a little bit, your brain speeds up?
0: Yeah. Life slows down a little bit. Your brain, my brain's going slow right now. Typical Monday from Mikey.
2: Well, your life might be busy.
0: Okay, yeah. Not. Yeah.
2: Mm-hmm. So today also happens to be, by the way, National Get Out of the Doghouse Day.
0: Okay.
1: Uh-oh.
2: And maybe the person we need to let out of the doghouse, I've decided for today, would be ourselves.
0: Okay.
2: We don't have to have that perfect vacation or the perfect house or the perfect plans. Sometimes good enough really is good enough.
0: I love that.
2: Yeah, well, I've had a little time off from teaching, as you guys know, and I thought I'd be relaxing.
0: Okay.
2: But you know what, I'm not. Instead, my mind's been working overtime, as Michael would know. Mm-hmm. I'm packing for a trip to California to see my granddaughter and her first birthday. I'm wondering about leaving my mother for a few days. I worry about my cat. I caught myself wondering if there are too many pillows on the guest bed, even. Like, I stripped the guest bed, and I'm like, are they dusty? Yeah, I got to throw these out.
0: So we need to get you back to work full time so you can calm down. <huh? laughs>
2: Well, this once I've decided to get myself out of the doghouse.
0: Okay.
2: My mind has to is my worst critic. I have to stop worrying about having a perfect vacation, a perfect house, perfect plans, any of that. So I'm like, Carol, you're out of the dog. Mummy V, you're out of the doghouse today.
0: Wow.
2: I'd like to challenge you all to get out of the doghouse. Just think, will this matter a year from now?
0: That's a good way to look at a lot of issues.

0: You stress out about this down the road, a year or two from now.
1: Yes.
2: Yeah, right? So instead of stressing out and making your brain work overtime, I decided I would take a walk, call a friend, talk to you guys, just something to quiet my mind.
0: There we go.
2: Summer goes by quickly. Life goes by quickly, as Grandma shows us. I better give myself a little grace. Get myself out of that doghouse.
0: And
2: I'm
0: Mom,
2: good enough.
0: Mom, you know how we know you're very single?
2: I do know.
0: This is your interpretation of getting out of the doghouse.
1: Right. Yeah.
3: Mike is a little bit different.
2: All right, just letting myself out? No, that's not right at all. You could be living with someone else, and you still want to let yourself out. You come first.
0: Okay, there we go. Mommy B, we love you. Thank you so much for joining the show, okay?
2: Happy National Get Out of the Doghouse Day. Bye.
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0: It's Mikey V with my big bro, Frankie V, and Gianna right here on Hits 95.7. Elaine, has your phone ever overheated over the summer?
1: Mine
2: did this weekend by the pool.
3: Mine did too. And it also overheats randomly as it's just sitting next to me. So
0: it does. And on social media, TikTok, whatnot, there people are saying just put it in the refrigerator or the freezer for a few minutes and it will fix it. Now, that will not work. Do not try that. Experts actually said when you do that, it causes condensation to build up inside your phone, making it even worse than it was before. So don't follow what you're seeing on social media to stick it in the phone, the refrigerator, or the freezer.
1: Definitely won't do that.
3: Yeah, that is common sense that I should have used.
0: What they say to do is shut down all your apps, remove the case that you have, and just let it cool down naturally. You might not be able to text message or post to Instagram for a couple of hours, but it'll be okay.
1: We can survive.
3: Isn't it crazy? Like, it's 2026. The iPhones are kind of waterproof now. Yeah. How did we not figure out the overheating issue?
2: Good point.
1: They freeze in the winter, too. I don't know if your phones are frozen in the winter.
3: Frozen?
4: My phone's never done that.
3: A frozen phone?
0: Hey, common sense says don't stick it in the microwave to defrost it.
3: Yeah, don't do that.
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0: 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What up? It's Mikey V with my big bro, Frankie V and Gianna. Hey, Sabrina, when's the last time you read a book?
1: Gosh, 10 years ago?
0: Perfect. Mikey, Gianna?
2: 2020.
0: 5 years ago? Okay, yeah, 5 years. Mikey, what you got?
3: Probably 10 plus years ago.
0: A big plus there, too. A really big double plus.
4: So you guys are all dying young, apparently, because reading fiction books for 30 minutes a day lowers your risk of dying from serious illness. It turns out when you get lost in imagination, it sharpens your thinking, which helps you make better choices, like eating better food and whatnot. So a lot of times it's a downward spiral, and it all begins once you stop reading, like you said, 20 years ago or whatever.
0: So you're telling me that I eat unhealthy because I don't read?
2: That's why I grab a bag of chips in the middle of the night now, because I'm not reading.
4: Had you read a book, you wouldn't have that chicken parm. You would have had the salad, Mikey. Of course, it's all because you didn't read that book yesterday.
2: All right.
0: All right, I guess I'm definitely getting chicken parm tonight then.
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1: 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It's Angelina, the new hit list. Somber, he performed this song for the first time at his Brooklyn pop-up show. The mic was on. My body isn't ready on the new hit list.

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1: Oh my gosh, baby, where? It's Angelina, the new hit list. So Latto and Doja Cat are teasing the music video for OK, which is dropping tomorrow. I can't wait. I mean, we just got a little glimpse, but let me tell you, Latto's body, so tea. Did she record this before the baby? Because she looked good.
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I'm Angelina. 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Hit us up on that talkback mic. 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
1: What's up? 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The new hit list, Dominic Fike. I love that he dropped this song like 8 years later, but it was so worth it. Baby Doll.

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I'm not going to lie. This one got me in a chokehold. It reminds me of, like, did you ever play Grand Theft Auto as a kid and you would steal a car? This is the kind of song that would be playing. Phoenix Flexin', Rubbers on the new hit list.

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1: 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I'm at Angelina on air. 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Leaving you with Ari. 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
17: No delays on I-25 or I-70. Northbound Colorado Boulevard closed for a broken water main between 35th and 40th. Southbound Buckley closed between Cayley and Arapahoe after the road buckled yesterday. Work on Pena out near the airport. Construction on the westbound C-470 off-ramp to northbound Santa Fe, and work westbound on C-470 has the right lane coned off from Kipling to Ken Carroll. I'm Danny Christos with traffic.
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5: Still above average, but not quite as hot as the last few days. 94 your high in Denver. Mostly sunny skies. Very small chance for a storm later on this afternoon and evening. I'm Fox 31 Pinpoint Weather Team meteorologist Kylie Burse.
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5: Nice and easy drive out here so far. We're in great shape. Traffic is light. Now, there's a construction zone. Westbound C-470 between Kipling and Ken Carroll has the right lane closed. Just seeing a slight slowdown through there. I-70 corridor looks great. Heading out to the airport. No trouble headed off to the foothills or high country. I-25, great drive. Downtown of the tech center, about 10 minutes. With traffic, I'm Susan Thielen.
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9: Still above average, but not quite as hot as the last few days. 94-year high in Denver. Mostly sunny skies. Very small chance for a storm later on this afternoon and evening. I'm Fox 31 Pinpoint Weather Team meteorologist Kylie Verse.
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31: You know what's weird about your quizzes, Katie, is that all the work is right and just the answers are wrong. I know that having a boyfriend may seem like the most important thing in the world right now, but You don't have to dumb yourself down to get guys to like you.
0: It's time for America's favorite trivia game, You versus Victoria. Your chance to take on Victoria Ramirez in a game of trivia for Kehlani tickets. So let's meet today's contestant for You versus Victoria. Johnette, what's up, Johnette? How are you?
1: I'm doing good, thank you.
0: You think you can beat Victoria?
2: Have you had breakfast?
1: There's a chance.
0: There's a chance? All right. Have you had breakfast? Victoria just asked if you had breakfast.
2: I was curious.
1: No, I don't eat breakfast.
2: You don't eat you breakfast?
1: I do, but I don't eat it.
0: What are you going to have for breakfast?
1: I don't know. Probably just a breakfast sandwich.
2: Oh, okay. Those are pretty good. I made my own this weekend, and let me say, I think I did pretty good.
0: All right, we're going to send Victoria out of the studio. And while she's leaving, Johnette, the game is played like this. You have 30 seconds. To answer as many questions as possible. If you don't know one, just say pass. And Victoria has to beat you outright to win, okay?
1: All right, sounds
0: all right.
1: Good.
0: She's outside, the door is closed. And normally Nina has your questions, but she's out. So producer Freeze, I have your questions. And here we go. Johnette, your time starts now.
3: Which food is traditionally thrown at weddings in many cultures for good luck?
1: Life.
3: Which professional soccer position is allowed to use their hands during play?
1: The goalie.
3: What is the only vitamin in the human body that can produce when expanded in sunlight?
1: Can you repeat that?
3: What is the only vitamin in the human body that can produce when exposed to sunlight?
1: B.
3: B?
0: Okay. We'll give her one more question because you said expanded instead of exposed.
3: Okay.
0: I can see how she'd be confused. We'll give you one more question, Tony.
3: Which Olympic sport uses the term touche in on guard?
1: Oh. I don't know if that was the name of it. Oh, my God. Okay. No. Thank you for the extra
3: question. No.
0: All right. We'll bring Victoria back into the studio. And
3: that was partially my fault, too.
0: She's getting settled. Johnette, what do you do for work?
1: I work in the emergency management department.
0: Whoa. What does that mean?
1: That means we do, like, response to emergency management recovery. And with the tribe.
0: Okay. I still don't know exactly.
3: Yeah, what emergency? Give an example of an emergency you deal with.
1: Floods.
2: Oh.
3: Floods?
2: Floods.
3: Oh, floods.
0: I thought you said sleds, too. I was like, are there a lot of sled emergencies? Okay, floods. Okay, got it. All right.
1: I don't feel so bad.
0: All right, Victoria's back in studio with her headphones on. Here we go. 30 seconds to answer as many questions as possible. If you don't know one, just say pass, and you have to beat Johnette outright to win. And Johnette, you can tell Victoria when to go.
1: 3, 2, 1, go.
3: Which food is traditionally thrown at weddings in many cultures for good luck?
2: Ooh. Oh, dang it. Is it salt or sugar? Oh, dang it. Flour? We're going to go salt.
3: Which professional soccer position is allowed to use their hands during play?
2: That's so salty, though. Goalie.
3: What is the only vitamin in the human body that can produce when exposed to sunlight?
2: Whoa. Wait, what? That's a plant. Wait, what'd you ask? Oh, crap. Oh, dang it. Wait. Oh. Yikes.
0: All right. Let's see how you guys did and send it over to our scoreboard, our social media producer, Gabby.
2: Victoria got one correct.
31: Oh!
2: But Johnette got three.
0: Hey, Johnette, congratulations. You beat Victoria.
2: Well.
0: You got Kehlani tickets, too, just for playing.
2: That was close.
1: Thank you.
0: Yep. All right, let's get the answers now with producer Freeze.
3: Rice is the food that's traditionally thrown at weddings.
2: Oh, I knew. Dang it.
3: The goalkeeper is the professional soccer position allowed to use their hands during play. And vitamin D is the only vitamin in the human body that can produce when exposed to sunlight.
2: Dang it. I definitely knew that.
3: And the last question that we gave an extra question to was fencing was the Olympic sport that uses the term touche and on guard.
2: Oh, I knew that one. I used to always want to play.
3: You always know the one that we didn't get to.
2: Well, okay. First off, I didn't know that one because I used to watch it in the Parent Trap, and it looks fun.
0: I feel like we should stop doing You vs. Victoria and then just invite listeners to come down and fence Victoria.
4: Oh, that'd be
0: this
4: awesome.
0: Time every day.
28: Yeah,
0: wouldn't that be
28: I
0: better?
28: Love that idea.
4: Better for social. Better for social.
0: Way better for social media.
2: Let's go. Who wants to challenge me?
28: I can get anyone. Live stream it.
0: Yeah, we live stream a fencing match every morning at this time. There's no other radio show doing that.
4: The only show.
0: I don't know another radio show that has fencing every day.
28: Tune in.
0: Well, probably they might in France.
4: Right, that's true.
0: Like, they might do fencing on French radio, but that's at least true. Not here in the States.
28: Yes,
0: you know,
28: it does sound.
4: Let's get on that.
28: French.
2: We're leaders, guys. We're not followers. Yeah. Come on, let's be leaders.
28: Hey, pave the way.
0: Jeanette, thank you for playing.
1: Thank you.
0: Yeah, play You vs. Victoria at the same time every single weekday morning. If you want to play, just DM us at the Jubal Show or go to thejubalshow.com, and you too could take on Victoria in a game of fencing.
2: The thing is, I'd be so dramatic with it too. Like, how much fun? Like, oh. No, but then I would come back. I'd be making so many noises with it. Like, how fun. We could easily, we have the lawn for it.
0: Yeah, we do. We have a big area outside. I don't know how much area you need for fencing.
4: It's not that big. Like, yeah. I remember watching on Olympics, and it's a little area where you only can be in that space.
0: Yeah,
4: so.
0: There's a fencing plate. There's like a fencing gym or fencing school right down the street from here. We could send you there to learn how to fence.
28: Yes.
0: Yeah, I've seen it a bunch when I drive by it every day, and I always want to go in there and be like, hey, I want to sign up to do some fencing.
4: Teach me some fencing.
0: Yeah.
2: Is it like kind of like WWE where there's like a cage and everything, or there's like a like the ring, or is it?
4: No, it's open. You wear a mask.
0: Yeah, like, you wear a mask and you have those pointy swords. Yeah.
2: But like, I could be so good, the guy could just run away. Like, that's what I'm picturing. Like, I'm picturing.
4: No, there's no running.
2: Well,
4: fencing.
2: If there's
4: no running and fencing,
2: if there's no borders, you can just sprint away. So, like, well, that's what would be me.
4: I think it's a circle, like wrestling, and if you get knocked out of the circle,
2: yeah,
4: or
0: then you get points when
4: something.
0: You poke somebody with your long, skinny sword.
2: What?
0: Yeah,
2: I got it. I can do it. How
4: Americans explain fence? That's what we just did.
2: <You're welcome. laughs>
0: All right.
2: Great job.
0: Your phone break happens every single hour on the 20s. If you're a fencer, by the way, text in 41061.
4: Please don't be offended.
0: We want to learn a little bit more about your sport so that we can get Victoria involved in it so we can start fencing on the show.
2: And how good did we do about describing it?
0: Yeah, did we describe it perfectly?
2: Yes.
0: Your phone prank happens every single hour on the 20s. Your next one is right after this. And then right after that is Nina's What's Trending. It's the Jubal Show.
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6: Good Tuesday morning. Drive's starting to get a little busier for us. Do have lingering construction causing a slight delay. Westbound C-470 between Kipling and Ken Carroll. That is blocking up the right lane. As the water main break, northbound lanes of Kiwata Boulevard shut down between 35th and 40th Avenues. There are detours set up there. In Aurora, southbound Buckley closed Cayley Avenue to Arapahoe Road. That's due to road buckling. With traffic, I'm Susan Phelan.
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13: Still above average, but not quite as hot as the last few days. 94 your high in Denver. Mostly sunny skies. Very small chance for a storm later on this afternoon and evening. I'm Fox 31 Pinpoint Weather Team meteorologist Kylie Burst.
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2: Jeff is on the phone today for a first date follow-up, and he's getting ghosted by a woman named Caitlin. So in a few minutes, we'll call her and see if she'll tell us why she's ghosting him and maybe get him a second date. But first, Jeff, how long has it been since you talked to Caitlin?
3: It's been like 2 weeks.
4: Oh, okay. Have you been trying to hit her up in that time?
3: I did. I texted her about 4 or 5 times.
4: Oh. Nina, I'm sorry not to be so shocked, but that's a lot.
3: Yeah.
2: All right, and you've heard nothing back?
3: Nope, I haven't heard anything back, unfortunately. Yeah, I don't know if it was because of the text or what.
4: Well, I think now you need to tell us about the date.
3: You know, we've been on the same dodgeball team.
2: Okay.
3: And, you know, I've been kind of crushing on her all season. And, you know, after our team won a big game, we all went out to celebrate at a bar nearby.
4: Okay.
3: And a couple drinks in, Caitlin started flirting with me pretty hard. And, you know, she's laughing at everything I said, like touching my arm type of thing. You know, I was pretty psyched. And one thing led to another, and we ended up going home together.
4: Wow.
3: And, you know, chemistry was pretty insane. She seemed really into me, and the next morning we just kissed goodbye and said, see you at practice.
2: That was it, huh?
3: Yeah, everything seemed really perfect, and now, you know, she's not responding.
2: Have you had practice since?
3: Not since, no.
2: Okay, so you don't know if she's going to be dodging you there either.
3: Yeah, I'm not sure.
4: So how did you leave it? So you said that you'll see each other, but did it sound like she wanted to see you again outside of practice, or it was just more like, ooh, thanks?
3: I mean, nothing was really, like, specifically said, but that's the feeling I got. Like, I thought we would definitely see each other again, considering it went so well.
2: Okay. Well, what do you think happened? Why do you think she's ghosting you?
3: I don't know. I think, you know, maybe my text came on too strong. You know, I told her, like, I never thought I'd be into a dodgeball girl. And, like, I usually...
2: a dodgeball girl?
3: Play to escape. Yeah, I usually play to escape real life. And I was like, you know, you kind of become a new reason to show up to practice. And, you know, I mostly had a great time with you. I can't wait to see you again. And, you know, and then I was like, I didn't mean mostly. I meant, like, I really did, you know... My
4: text
3: was kind of funky.
4: Yeah. You don't usually date dodgeball girls.
2: Well, we'll see if we can figure out what it is. We'll play a song, come back, and then call her and see if she'll tell us why she's ghosting you and try to get you a second date, okay?
3: Good deal.
2: All right, we'll get your first date follow-up next. It's the Jubal Show.

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2: We're in the middle of your first date follow-up, and if you're just joining us, Jeff is on the phone, and he's getting ghosted by a woman named Caitlin, so we're about to call her and see if she'll tell us why she's ghosting him and maybe get him a second date. But before we do that, Jeff, why don't you break down your date again with Caitlin for us real quick?
3: Yeah, so we went out to celebrate the big game win and, you know, had a few drinks and ended up going back to my place. And, everything went great. And upon texting her later, there was no response. And I think I may have came on too strong.
2: And when you say big game, you mean dodgeball game, not the Super Bowl. Okay. Yeah. All right. Okay. Well, we're going to try to call her right now. You ready to go?
3: I'm ready.
2: Okay, here we go.
4: Hello?
2: Hi, may I speak to Caitlin, please?
4: This is she.
2: Hey.
4: Who is this?
2: Caitlin, how are you? This is a radio show. It's called The Jubal Show.
5: Hi, Caitlin. My name's Nina.
6: Hi, I'm Victoria.
2: And my name's Jubal. What's up?
4: Hi. Is there a reason why I'm getting called right now?
2: Yeah. Yes, there is. Have you ever listened to the show before?
4: Yeah, I have.
2: Okay, cool. Well, maybe, Caitlin, you've heard a first date follow-up. That's the segment we do where if you go on a date with somebody and then you ghost them, that person can email us to call you and ask why you're ghosting them. Do you have any idea who would email us?
4: Is it recent?
2: Yeah, pretty recent. I would say within like 3 weeks.
4: Yeah, I think I know.
2: Who do you think
4: it
2: is?
4: Might be, yeah. Mm-hmm. Is his name Jeff?
2: Yes, his name is Jeff. Can you tell us why you're ghosting Jeff? He really likes you and wants to know.
4: Oh, okay. Well, this is a little personal, but he makes these dodgeball sound effects when we were intimate.
2: Wait.
5: How?
2: He makes dodgeball sound effects when you guys are intimate.
4: Like, what is a dodgeball sound? He kept whispering things in my ear, like incoming, and like, you can't dodge this one.
6: Wow.
2: What?
4: And he like tapped my hip and he yelled, that's a direct hit. the worst part was like when he finished, he said, game, set, match. As if my body was like something to finish. And it was like so uncomfortable.
2: That's interesting.
5: Yeah. I didn't get that vibe from him.
2: Huh.
5: Okay.
2: Okay. You guys met on your dodgeball team.
4: Yeah. He's nice. Yeah.
2: Okay. But he uses dodgeball, like he says dodgeball stuff while you guys are doing stuff.
4: Yeah, that just really made me feel not too good.
5: So you're just not into dodgeball the same way.
2: Not into dodgeball, dirty talk.
4: Yeah. No, I just, I don't think it's sexy if, like, someone says sudden death overtime, like, while we're doing things together. And
2: No, you don't.
4: Also, like, at one point, he rolled away and he whispered, coach would be proud.
5: What?
2: Whoa.
4: Yeah.
2: Well, all right. Thank you, Caitlin, for telling us. I don't know. For some people, that might be sexy. Obviously, for Jeff, it is. And Jeff is on the phone listening right now and wants to talk to you.
4: Really? Oh my god! No. Hi. How are you, Jeff?
3: I'm good. I was just bummed out that I haven't heard from you, but I guess now I know why. I'm just really like competitive, and you know, dodgeball is a part of who I am.
2: Okay, so you do that, Jeff. Like in the bedroom, you'll say dodgeball stuff.
3: Yeah, I mean, I thought it was playful banter. I mean, she called me MVP at the bar.
5: Okay.
6: Well,
5: so that was the green light for like, you to keep going with it. Double down.
3: It's like my competitive spirit coming out, you know.
5: Okay.
4: Right. Yeah. I need a man and not a PE teacher with the whistle fantasy. So I mean, that's kind of why I...
3: A PE teacher.
4: You know.
3: You're a dodgeball girl, you know. I figured you'd like it.
4: Yeah, but like not in bed, you know. Like I have a life outside of dodgeball, like in bed, for example. It's just like, you know, for a baker, you're not going to use that in bed. Baking terms, right? Like yeast and yeast activated or whatever.
5: Definitely don't use that in bed.
3: I mean, I would totally like go in on the baking term if that were the case.
2: Yeah. Oh, I don't think she's saying she wants to do baking talk. I think she's saying she didn't like the dodgeball talk during.
3: I mean, baking's cool. Like, we could do baking.
2: No,
4: that's not the point.
2: She doesn't want you to.
3: Is your dad a baker?
4: I didn't want dodgeball to be like when we were, you know, doing our stuff. I just, yeah, it was a little much for me, you know. But,
3: I mean,
4: yeah, that's,
3: like, what are you into then?
2: I don't know if there has to be a thing,
4: like what,
2: Jeff.
4: I feel like what a lot of people are into. Just like someone who's like chill. You know, we just do our thing and let the chemistry go its way.
3: Like, I would hit the high five was probably too much, but, like,
2: you know, you high five. Chill than that. I like the high five. The high five might be kind of fun.
5: No.
2: Hey, Caitlin, would you like to go out with Jeff again? We'll pay for it.
4: I'm sorry. I just, no.
6: You can high five after.
5: Are you sure?
4: I just really can't unhear the direct hit in my head. You know, it's not the best memory I have.
3: I mean, I could have said Grand Slam, but that would be more baseball.
5: Yeah.
2: All right. Hey, well, Jeff, I'm sorry you did not get a second date, but you tried.
5: Yeah.
3: Oh, thanks for trying. Anyways, I was just trying to bring that championship energy, you know, but it like didn't work out.
6: It's okay. Not all of them are home runs.
5: You'll be somebody's MVP.
0: Jubal's first date follow-up. Got an opinion?
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2: It's almost time for your dirty little secret. 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
5: These are the best ones.
2: 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And you'll hear it next. It's the Jubal Show.

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2: Hello?
3: Hello?
2: Hey, you have a dirty little secret?
3: Yes.
2: Sweet, what is it?
3: So it's kind of bad. Not like too bad, but one time with my ex-boyfriend, I overheard him talking with his sister that his car radio is the fanciest car ever, a radio.
4: Okay.
3: And nobody could ever take the radio from him because it's the best one, but he would always leave his car unlocked because they said, oh, it's going to get stolen. Uh-huh. So when I overheard that, I went to his house after we hung out. I was like, oh, yeah, I'm going home. And I took the radio.
2: Wait, he took his radio. He stole his radio.
3: Yeah.
4: This is the kind that you just remove the face, or like, were you in there with tools taking that thing out?
3: No, it was just shoved in there in a little cubby in the middle of this thing, hooked up by the wire. I just yanked it out and took it.
2: All right. Well, thank you for telling us your dirty little secret. Yeah, have a good one. Bye.
0: What's your
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3: Driving the highways getting heavier for us here this morning. Now, no major highway problems. A lingering construction out on C-470, that has cleared out. I-76 getting heavier, 270, I-25 southbound from 120th into downtown. It's going to take you about 25 minutes. Do have a water main break, northbound Cowata Boulevard closed, 35th to 40th Avenues. With traffic, I'm Susan Phelan.
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17: Still above average, but not quite as hot as the last few days. 94 your high in Denver. Mostly sunny skies. Very small chance for a storm later on this afternoon and evening. I'm Fox 31 Pinpoint Weather Team meteorologist Kylie Burse.
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19: Guess what? 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It's the Jubal Show. Apparently, everybody in the country is doing it. And if you haven't heard, there's a crazy new explosive diarrhea parasite that's taking over the country faster than a new K-pop band. And U.S. officials now say they know where the poopy parasite comes from and also gave us a list of foods you should stay away from if you don't want to be all trendy and get the latest parasite that will make you have explosive diarrhea.
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19: Yeah. 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It's the Jubal Show.

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2: Hey, Mom, what do you say to a game of tennis?
3: Come on, Grandma. If you want our side, the boys don't stand a chance.
4: Okay, I'll get my racket. On second thought, I think I better sit this one out.
5: You kids go ahead. I want to have a talk with your old grandma.
6: Well, you're still having control problems, aren't you?
4: I just don't feel confident, Harvey.
5: Come with me. I want to let you in on a little secret. Here we are. It's oops, I crapped my pants.
4: Oops, I crapped my pants. I've heard of those. Do they work?
5: Oops, I crapped my pants. Outperformed every bladder and bowel control product on the market today. Here, let me show you. Now imagine this pitcher of iced tea is really a gallon of your feces. Now see how its super thick fluff filter allows for maximum absorbency without leaking.
4: I'm impressed. Oops, I crapped my pants can hold a lot of dung.
5: And get this. Oops, I crapped my pants are biodegradable. Now that's good for the environment.
4: Say, how do you know so much about oops, I crapped my pants?
5: I'm wearing them, and I just did.
7: If you weren't aware, having an accident in your pants is all the rage these days. It's a Jubal show because there's an explosive diarrhea parasite that's taking over the country. And apparently U.S. officials say that they finally solved the mystery of where this crappy little parasite comes from.
8: Ooh.
7: They've also given a list of the foods that you should not buy if you don't want to get the explosive diarrhea parasite. If you do want to get the explosive diarrhea parasite, I have no idea why, but you can purchase these items and probably guarantee that it'll happen to you.
8: I mean, could be a good week off of work, but I don't think you're going to have much fun with that one. Yeah. So.
9: It's a good excuse not to show up to work.
7: They apparently have solved the mystery surrounding the explosive diarrhea, a parasite, and Taco Bell.
9: Yeah.
7: Over the weekend, they appear to have cracked the case, sort of. U.S. officials linked a Taylor Farms plant to Mexico to Cyclospora, the parasite that causes explosive diarrhea. They issued a recall notifying customers that lettuce shipped to 27 states might have been contaminated. That's a lot of lettuce.
9: Yeah. It's wild to me that they can trace it back that fast, too, that they can figure out exactly what farm to where that farm got their whatever.
8: It wasn't that fast, because it's been going on for a hot minute, and no one's been able to figure out where it was coming from. They were saying produce at first, and then they said, maybe not fruits and vegetables. And I'm like, what are you going to say? Everything healthy next?
7: Yep. It includes lettuce that was sent from Taylor Farms to Taco Bell locations in at least 5 states last week. So basically, if you've eaten at Taco Bell
9: in the last couple weeks,
7: you've taken a big risk.
8: Okay, wait, but did you guys see what Taco Bell, like, they sent out a thing last week saying, like, don't worry, we don't know how this is happening, what's this coming from, but we're taking precautionary measures and we're getting out in front of it and checking everything. This hadn't come out that they were responsible, but that they were taking control of the situation and like trying to help not get anyone sick by going through all their things.
9: And removing all the lettuce, I'm like, that's a lot of their products. Like, I want lettuce on my taco. Yeah.
7: But a lot of the products are being recalled now, and they feel like they've found where it came from. But that's still like a lot of ambiguity. Taylor Farms' own statements are a little confusing, and they don't list any distributors, stores, or restaurants that received their products.
9: Oh, of course not.
7: It's like they're not telling us anything. It's just like, hey, there's lettuce out there that if you eat it, you're going to get explosive diarrhea. We know that it's gone all over the country. Taco Bell has had a lot of it, and there's a bunch of other places too. And that's it.
9: We have a contact list of everybody that orders from us, and we could tell us exactly where we sent it to.
7: Yeah.
9: But we're not going to tell you that.
7: There are a few retail packages being recalled for possible health risks, but stores like Walmart have been proactive in removing the inventory, so good job for them for just doing it. But I would be upset if I was a company that didn't buy that stuff, because people are not going to be buying it now because Taylor Farms and the U.S. government won't list officially which stores the stuff was sent to.
9: Right, make it clear.
7: So it's kind of a crapshoot.
8: Ew.
7: No pun intended. If you buy stuff at stores right now that involves lettuce, because you could get explosive diarrhea.
9: Nice play on words.
7: Yeah. If you're looking to reduce your chances of getting explosive diarrhea, then here's a list that the U.S. government says to stay away from. And a few that are probably safe to eat, but they say stay away from any bagged lettuce or salad kits.
9: I order food for a meal prep service, and I have like bags of lettuce in that shipment I got yesterday.
8: Well,
7: have you eaten like freezer freeze?
9: I haven't eaten it yet, but I'm supposed to be making groceries for the rest of the week with that.
8: Looks like you'll be out for the rest of the week. Yeah.
7: Some officials believe that the source of the parasite could be lettuce, but they're still not totally sure. There's just an explosive diarrhea parasite roaming around this country, and we can't figure out where it's coming from. Also, they said to stay away from any berries.
9: Well, there goes all my smoothies.
8: Well, the thing is, like, I still might eat the berries.
9: That's all you eat every morning.
8: I can't eat anything else.
7: Like, Victoria eats a lot of berries.
8: You can't take away my strawberries, raspberries, blueberries. Like, that would just hurt too much.
9: That's literally like your lifeblood right there.
8: We're going to take our chances, guys. I'm so sorry.
7: Experts also say to stay away from any fresh herbs like basil and cilantro. Because those could be the culprits of the explosive diarrhea.
9: Basically, we all have to just eat oatmeal for the next like 3 months.
7: Yeah. Nobody knows where it's coming from. They say some fruits and veggies that might be okay to eat. Might be okay to eat.
8: Bro.
7: Bananas, whole unpeeled melons, avocados, canned or frozen fruits and vegetables might be okay to eat.
9: I don't like that word might. That tells me nothing.
7: So basically, just don't eat if you don't want to get explosive diarrhea.
9: Time for us to do some fasting.
7: All right, your phone break happens every single hour on the 20s. Your next one is coming up right after this. And then right after that is Nina's What's Trending. It's the Jubal Show.

It's almost time for your phone prank. It's the Jubal Show. And today I call a guy whose girlfriend set him up just to be an old man who calls his phone a lot and accuses him of calling me. You'll hear it in your phone prank next. It's the Jubal Show.

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1: Give us 3 minutes and we'll give you everything you need to know for the day. It's time for Nina's What's Trending, and Nina is out, so Victoria has your trending.
2: The FDA just released a crazy statement of one thing they're going to be changing about guidelines for certain, we'll say, things. Huh. You want to learn what that is? Stay tuned, and I'll tell you what those are in about 3 minutes.
3: Nice tease.
2: Crayola is teaming up with Jones Soda for a crayon-inspired drink.
3: Gross.
2: This does not sound appealing to me.
4: Why?
3: Yeah. For those of you who love drinking wax.
2: Jones Soda is celebrating its 30th anniversary with a limited edition collaboration featuring Crayola-inspired sodas based on classic crayon colors. I don't know why they need that. Like, why do I...
1: Are they just going to taste like wax? I don't understand how that can even, like...
3: What does yellow taste like? Yeah.
2: I think they're focusing more on the colors of crayon.
3: What does yellow taste like?
2: I don't know, man. Lemon?
3: Like, you're probably right.
1: You're probably right. Something like that.
2: Just a guess.
3: Orange is orange.
1: What does burnt sienna taste like?
3: That's a better question.
2: They're going to have colors like razzmatazz, sunset orange, dandelion, Granny Smith apple, Robin's Egg Blue, and Razzle Dazzle Rose.
1: That soda company is so weird to me. I don't know anybody that's ever actually drank Jones Soda in their mouth to like really drink it.
2: Yeah. I'm just curious.
1: They always come out with weird flavors, but I don't know anybody that actually drinks it.
3: Like that says that's their favorite drink or whatever.
2: Well, why not find something to partner with, like to make a better drink versus crayons?
3: I think they're just looking for unique things to market, and that's what they came up with.
1: It's an amazing business model that they've done. Like, I've never heard of an actual good flavor of Jones Soda. It's always like when they come out with their Thanksgiving pack, which is all the different Thanksgiving flavors. It's always just weird things that they get promotion for, and then they're still a company. So it's got to be a front for some sort of drug operation. Because I know, because like, they don't actually do well in the soda. They can't.
2: Breaking news. We just found

0: Yeah, it was called Jolt Cola.
1: Like on the bottle, it said yeah. 3 times the sugar and 100 times the caffeine or something like that.
0: Something like that, yeah.
2: Well, I can't never say I heard energy drinks could give you like heart attacks, but no one's really said how much. So like the thing is, if you don't give me an amount, I might yeah. start like testing
1: it
2: out.
1: It's
0: true, right? Like how many Red Bulls can you have in a day, right? You don't know. You're just like, I need some energy. I'm going to drink a Red Bull right now. I think 5 is too much, but I'm not totally sure. I guess I'll find out when I go to the emergency room.
1: When I die.
0: They should be like, 3 is the max. Don't have more than 3 of these per day.
2: Exactly. Because I could easily say like, well, I've had 4. So like, well, 4 is good. 5 could easily be good too, but I don't know.
1: People, do not listen to this show for medical advice, please.
2: Well, to be fair, we never said you should listen to us for medical advice. We're just giving you what is trending, and that is what's trending.
0: All right, To Catch a Cheater is coming up right after this. It's the Jubal Show.

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2: Stevie is on the phone today for To Catch a Cheater, and she's been with her boyfriend for 7 years. His name is Brooks, and now she thinks he might be cheating on her, so we'll see if we can help her out. But Stevie, why do you think Brooks might be cheating on you?
3: Because my boyfriend is on Grindr.
4: That could be a giveaway.
2: A very good sign that somebody could be being unfaithful if they have a dating app on their phone.
4: Yeah.
5: How did you find out that he was on Grindr?
3: So we went out with all of our friends one night and got drunk and Ubered back to his place and we were hungry. So he handed me his phone and it was like, order whatever you want off DoorDash, you know, pick out anything. And I was scrolling and then I just, you know, I'm drunk. I accidentally see something I think maybe I'm not meant supposed, you know, I'm not supposed to see, which is Grindr, you know, the hookup app for guys.
2: Yeah.
3: You know, and I wanted to ask you about it right then, but we were both drunk. So, you know, I knew that would like, go absolutely nowhere. And it's amazing, when I thought about it.
2: Amazing restraint.
4: For real.
2: Normally if somebody's drunk, they'll go in. But, okay, so you didn't want to ask him about it right then and there because you were drunk.
3: No, I didn't. No. Well, because it wouldn't go anywhere. And so I didn't really know in the moment either. And then I just thought, okay, well, maybe I'm drunk. Maybe I saw it.

0: So when he was taking his shower the next day, I checked his phone, and he did have Grindr on it.
1: Oh, no.
2: Okay.
3: Yeah, that's a...
2: Yeah. Have you ever suspected him of, like, anything like this before?
0: No. We've been together for 7 years, and I've never heard about him being into guys or with other guys. And now I'm freaking out because I do not know how long he's been hiding this from me.
1: Yeah. Now that you have it confirmed, did you say anything to him?
0: No. Not yet.
2: Okay. Well, we'll see if we can catch him for you. You already told us what grocery store he's a rewards card member at, so we'll play a song, come back, and then call him and pretend to be from the grocery store and say that he's this month's lucky winner of free flowers delivered from our floral department, and we'll see if he sends those to you or to somebody else, okay?
0: All right. Sounds good.
2: Okay. We'll get you to catch a cheater right after this. It's the Jubal Show.

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2: If you're just joining us for today's To Catch a Cheater, Stevie is on the phone and she thinks that her boyfriend of 7 years named Brooks might be cheating. So we're about to call him and pretend to be from the grocery store that he's a rewards card member at and say he's this month's winner of free flowers delivered from our floral apartment to anybody that he wants. And we'll see if he sends those to his girlfriend, Stevie, or to somebody else. And we'll find out if he's cheating. But before we do that, Stevie, why don't you refresh our memory on why you think your boyfriend Brooks is not being faithful?
3: Because my boyfriend is on Grindr. I found the app drunkenly one night and thought, hey, that can't be true. Then I checked again and turns out there it was. So we've been together 7 years and I don't know how long this has been going on. I've never heard if he's in the guys or not.
2: All right.
4: What other explanation could there be?
2: I mean, it's a dating app for guys.
4: Yeah.
2: And like, it's not like, unless I'm mistaken, I don't know, but you know, like there's Bumble where you can find friends or what. I don't know if they have that on Grindr.
4: Oh, I don't know.
2: You know, maybe.
3: I don't think so. Yeah.
2: I mean, but if you were in a relationship, you'd probably want to tell somebody, hey, I'm going to download Grindr, but it's to meet friends. I don't know. I'm just trying to come up with any kind of scenario that might be realistic, but I'm having trouble finding one.
4: Good job.
2: Anyway, I'm ready to call him right now. Okay, here we go.
5: Hello.
2: Hi, this is Corbett calling from Grocers. I was looking for our rewards card member named Brooks.
5: That's me.
2: Hi, Brooks. Please don't hang up. This is not a marketing phone call. I'm actually calling to say thank you so much for your business. You're this month's winner. Congratulations. Here, I'll clapping for you over here.
5: Okay.
2: Congrats and thank you for shopping
5: with us. What did I win? What?
2: The flowers.
5: Okay. I didn't know that was a thing. All right.
2: Every single month we choose one rewards card member who gets a free gift from us. And this month it's flowers delivered from our floral department to anybody that you want, absolutely free. You've won 36 long stem red roses, a box of candy or chocolate, and a card to be delivered to anybody, all on us. And I will not ask you for any kind of credit card information. Okay. You'll get confirmations on everything before we're even off the phone. It's a $316 value, actually. So congratulations. It's a very nice bouquet.
5: Wow. All right. Thank you. Question is that, are those like a same day delivery situation or what is the?
2: Yep. What time is it now? Yes. Yeah. We can get them in by the end of the day. If I can get I can take the order over the phone and like I said, you'll get confirmation on everything. And if I, get it in the next like 2 hours, it could be same day if you'd like that.
5: That'd be great. Yeah.
2: Perfect. Okay. Well, I've already got my stuff, pulled up here. All I would need would be the first and last name of the person you'd like to send them to, and then we'll get if you want to put anything on a card, and that should be it. And like I said, I'll
5: oh my god,
2: yeah,
5: this is great. All right, so can you send them to is Stevie Stevie?
2: Okay, I can do that.
5: Do
2: you want to say something?
5: And then
2: card?
5: If you could write, I have big news to tell you later. I love you.
2: Big news to tell you later. I love you.
5: Yep.
2: Got that. Okay. Yeah.
5: That would be awesome.
2: Okay, great.
3: What's the big news? That you found a boyfriend on Grindr, you f***ing liar?
4: Whoa.
2: Hey, Brooks, that's your girlfriend, Stevie. This is the Jubal Show. It's a radio show.
4: Yeah, hi, I'm Nina.
6: Hi, I'm Victoria.
2: And my name is Jubal, and we do a segment called To Catch a Cheater, where if you think your significant other is cheating, you see who they send flowers to, and that's your girlfriend.
5: Okay, I'm not sure why.
3: Yeah, no, I saw that you have Grindr on your phone, okay? How long have you been cheating on me? You could have just told me for a day. I would have understood. I mean, happy pride, but instead you choose to string me along for 7 years while you're meeting guys on Grindr and doing Lord knows what. I just hope you've been safe. I mean, I hope you care about my health and at least you care about me as a person at least that much.
4: Ooh.
5: Babe,
2: wow.
5: Can you just listen for a second? I'm not cheating on you.
2: Your girlfriend is concerned because she found Grindr on your phone and she doesn't know why that would be on your phone for anything other than finding dudes to hook up with.
4: I mean, nobody really knows why that would be on your phone.
5: I can understand, babe, are you listening? I can understand why that might be frightening if you just found that randomly. The whole reason I said in the flower card that I was sending you big news has to do with the reason I downloaded Grindr. That is part of it, but it's not what you think it is. Okay, listen, I love you. I love you, and I'm sorry you thought I was cheating with some random dudes on Grindr, but the reason I downloaded Grindr was because of gay Batman.
6: What?
2: Did you say the reason you downloaded Grindr was because of gay Batman?
6: Whoa, yeah. What?
3: What? Yeah. Okay, sorry, you downloaded you downloaded Grindr and you didn't tell me because he's gay Batman?
4: This doesn't help your case really yet.
5: Listen, I know it sounds weird, but do you remember the web series I was working on? I told you the one I haven't told you about much. I said I was working on a web series, but I don't want to say anything. It's a comedy series. It's a comedy web series animated about Batman, but he's gay and lives in South Beach.
6: What?
5: Gay Batman.
6: What?
5: That's what I'm saying. Yes, what? It's a web series about gay, but a Batman who lives in South Beach and he's gay. I signed up on Grindr and created an account for him only to get shots for the video I was pitching to the production company of him scrolling Grindr and chatting and, you know, whatever. I signed up a Grindr account for gay Batman. Not for me.
6: This is so crazy.
2: What? Wow.
5: If you had clicked on it, you would have seen that, but I don't know why. But I didn't tell you specifics on what the series was about because you know how I don't like to show my work until it's ready and actually going somewhere. Right? It was all research up until recently.
2: Wow.
5: Well, so, Stevie, my gay Batman web series just got greenlit from one of the companies, and they want me to go to South Beach and shoot it for a month, which means you and I get a free trip to South Beach for a month.
6: Whoa.
5: That's the big news I was going to tell you.
4: There's no way you could have come to that conclusion on your own, Stevie. Like, no way.
5: It's a wild story, but it's absolutely true. I can log in and show you the profile if you want. I can finally show you the videos and the pitch I sent to the company and the whole thing.
4: I believe you, actually.
5: But I just,
2: I mean, it's so out there. I can't imagine that you came up with that on the spot.
4: No.
3: I believe you. I still need to see the proof. And I am excited to go.
5: I'll show you whatever you want. All the graphic photos. Then let me tell you, there is a lot of stuff on there.
3: Settle my heart. Settle my heart, big man.
6: What?
5: I'm with you, and you know that, and I hope you're going to enjoy South Beach for a month.
3: Yes, I am, Gay Batman.
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2: It's almost time for your dirty little secret. 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
2: Hello?
3: Hello, can you hear me?
2: Yeah, hey, you have a dirty little secret?
3: I do. I don't think it's that dirty, but my girlfriend does.
4: Okay. We'll judge you. Just kidding.
3: I mean, we are from Kentucky, but she was really into genealogy and found out we're like fifth cousins.
2: Oh, really? No way. Is that your girlfriend is your fifth cousin?
3: Yeah. And I was like, well, I mean, it's not illegal. And also, we're both girls. So it doesn't
2: work. I feel like fifth cousin, you're good. You know?
4: Yeah, you're far enough removed. Yeah.
3: But I'm not allowed to tell anyone. And I'm glad that I was able to tell all of you guys. Well,
2: thank you for telling us. Appreciate it.
3: I'm a longtime listener. I listen every morning.
2: Oh, thank you so much.
4: Thank you.
2: Have a good day, and thank you for your dirty little secret.
4: Have fun with your cousin. Yeah.
1: Bye.
4: I'm kidding.
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1: dirty little secret?
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32: Good morning. 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
33: A what?
34: Large black coffee.
33: Do you mean a venti?
34: No, I mean a large.
33: He means a venti. Yeah, the biggest one you got.
32: Venti is large.
34: No, venti is 20.
33: Danny.
34: Yeah, large is large. In fact, tall is large, and grande is Spanish for large. Venti's the only one that doesn't mean large. It's also the only one that's Italian. Congratulations, you're stupid in three languages.
35: It's almost time for America's favorite trivia game, You versus Victoria. 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
2: You know what's weird about your quizzes, Katie, is that all the work is right and just the answers are wrong. I know that having a boyfriend may seem like the most important thing in the world right now, but you don't have to dumb yourself down to get guys to like you.
3: It's time for America's favorite trivia game, You versus Victoria. Your chance to take on Victoria Ramirez in a game of trivia for Kehlani tickets. So let's meet today's contestant for You versus Victoria. Johnette, what's up, Johnette? How are you?
4: I'm doing good, thank you.
3: You think you can beat Victoria?
5: Have you had breakfast?
4: There's a chance.
3: There's a chance? All right. Have you had breakfast? Victoria just asked if you had breakfast.
5: I was curious.
4: No, I don't eat breakfast.
5: You don't eat
4: breakfast? I do, but I can't.
3: What are you going to have for breakfast?
4: I don't know. Probably just a breakfast sandwich.
5: Oh, okay. Those are pretty good. I made my own this weekend, and let me say, I think I did pretty good.
3: All right, we're going to send Victoria out of the studio. And while she's leaving, Johnette, the game is played like this. You have 30 seconds. Answer as many questions as possible. If you don't know one, just say pass. And Victoria has to beat you outright to win, okay?
4: All right, sounds good.
3: She's outside, the door is closed. And normally Nina has your questions, but she's out. So producer Freeze, I have your questions. And here we go. Johnette, your time starts now.
6: Which food is traditionally thrown at weddings in many cultures for good luck?
4: Life.
6: Which professional soccer position is allowed to use their hands during play?
4: The goalie.
6: What is the only vitamin in the human body that can produce when expanded in sunlight?
4: Can you repeat that?
6: What is the only vitamin in the human body that can produce when exposed to sunlight?
4: B.
6: B?
3: Okay. We'll give her one more question because you said expanded instead of exposed.
6: Okay.
3: I can see how she'd be confused. We'll give you one more question, Tundin.
6: Which Olympic sport uses the term touche in on guard?
4: Oh. I don't know the name of it. Oh, my God. Okay. Thank you for the extra question.
3: No. All right. We'll bring Victoria back into the studio. And
6: that was partially my fault, too.
3: She's getting settled. Johnette, what do you do for work?
4: I work in the emergency management department.
3: Whoa. What does that mean?
4: That means we do, like, response to emergency management recovery. And with the tribe.
3: Okay. I still don't know exactly.
6: Yeah, what emergency? Give an example of an emergency you deal with.
4: Floods.
7: Oh.
6: Floods?
7: Floods.
6: Oh, floods.
3: I thought you said sleds, too. I was like, are there a lot of sled emergencies? Okay, floods. Okay, got it. All right.
4: I don't feel so bad.
3: All right, Victoria's back in studio with her headphones on. Here we go. 30 seconds to answer as many questions as possible. If you don't know one, just say pass, and you have to beat Johnette outright to win. And Johnette, you can tell Victoria when to go.
4: 3, 2, 1, go.
6: Which food is traditionally thrown at weddings in many cultures for good luck?
5: Ooh. Oh, dang it. Is it salt or sugar? Oh, dang it. Flour? We're going to go salt.
6: Which professional soccer position is allowed to use their hands during play?
5: That's so salty, though. Goalie.
6: What is the only vitamin in the human body that can produce when exposed to sunlight?
5: Whoa. Wait, what? That's a plant. Wait, what'd you ask? Oh, crap. Oh, dang it. Wait. Oh, yikes.
3: All right. let's see how you guys did and send it over to our scoreboard, our social media producer, Gabby.
7: Victoria got one correct.
5: Oh!
7: But Johnette got three.
3: Hey, Johnette, congratulations. You beat Victoria.
5: Well.
3: You got Kehlani tickets, too, just for playing.
5: That was close.
4: Thank you.
3: Yep. All right, let's get the answers now with producer Freeze.
6: Rice is the food that's traditionally thrown at weddings.
5: Oh, I knew. Dang it.
6: The goalkeeper is the professional soccer position allowed to use their hands during play. And vitamin D is the only vitamin in the human body that can produce when exposed to sunlight.
5: Dang it. I definitely knew that.
6: And the last question that we gave an extra question to was fencing was the Olympic sport that uses the term touche and on guard.
5: Oh, I knew that one. I used to always want to play.
6: You always know the one that we didn't get to.
5: Well, okay. First off, I didn't know that one because I used to watch it in the Parent Trap. It looks fun.
3: I feel like we should stop doing You vs. Victoria and then just invite listeners to come down and fence Victoria.
6: Oh, that'd be awesome.
3: Time every day.
7: Yeah,
3: wouldn't that be better?
7: I love that idea.
6: Better for social. Better for social.
3: Way better for social media.
5: Let's go. Who wants to challenge me? I can get anyone.
7: Live stream it.
3: Yeah, we live stream a fencing match every morning at this time. There's no other radio show doing that.
6: The only show.
3: I don't know another radio show that has fencing every morning.
7: Tune in.
3: Well, probably, they might in France.
6: Right, that's true.
3: Like, they might do fencing on French radio, but that's at least true. Not here in the States.
7: Yes,
3: you know?
7: It does sound
6: Let's get on that.
7: French.
5: We're leaders, guys. We're not followers. Yeah. Come on. Let's be leaders.
7: Hey, pave the way.
3: Jeanette, thank you for playing.
4: Thank you.
3: Yeah, play You vs. Victoria at the same time every single weekday morning. If you want to play, just DM us at The Jubal Show or go to thejubalshow.com and you too could take on Victoria in a game of fencing.
5: I'd be so dramatic with it too. Like, how much fun. Like, oh, no. But then I would come back. I'd be making so many noises with it. Like, how fun. We could easily, we have the lawn for it.
3: Yeah, we do. We have a big area outside. I don't know how much area you need for fencing.
6: It's not that big. Like, I remember watching on Olympics, and it's a little area where you only can be in that space.
3: Yeah, so. There's a fencing plate. There's like a fencing gym or fencing school right down the street from here. We could send you there to learn how to fence.
7: Yes.
3: Yeah, I've seen it a bunch when I drive by it every day, and I always want to go in there and be like, hey, I want to sign up to do some
6: fencing.
3: Teach
6: me some fencing.
3: Yeah.
5: Is it like kind of like WWE where there's like a cage and everything, or there's like a like the ring, or is it?
6: No, it's open. You wear a mask.
3: Yeah, like, you wear a mask, and you have those pointy swords. Yeah.
5: But like, I could be so good, the guy could just run away. Like, that's what I'm picturing. Like, I'm picturing.
6: No, there's no running.
5: If there's no
6: running and fencing.
5: If there's no borders, you can just sprint away. So, like, well, that's what be me.
6: I think it's a circle like wrestling, and if you get knocked out of the circle,
5: yeah,
6: you're
3: or then you get points when you poke somebody with your long, skinny sword.
5: What?
3: Yeah.
5: I got it. I can do it. How
6: Americans explain fencing on the radio. That's what we just did.
5: Right. Great job.
3: Your phone prank happens every single hour on the 20s. If you're a fencer, by the way, text in 41061.
6: Please don't be offended by
3: us. Want to learn a little bit more about your sport so that we can get Victoria involved in it so we can start fencing on the show.
5: And how good did we do about describing
3: it? Yeah, did we describe it perfectly? Yes. Your phone prank happens every single hour on the 20s. Your next one is right after this. And then right after that is Nina's What's Trending. It's The Jubal Show.

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2: Hello?
3: Hi, this is Pete Eakins calling from Green Jewelry.
2: Hi.
3: Hey, yeah, just giving you a call to let you know the appraisal is all done. And so, we already sent the ring back. It should be there in a few days. And I can go over the information if you'd like.
2: Sure, yeah. Let me know what's going on with it.
3: Great. Yeah, so first of all, beautiful ring.
2: Thanks.
3: But I was a little surprised that you sent it in to be appraised since it's not exactly a diamond.
2: What?
3: Yeah, just a little confused because we don't appraise, I appreciate that it's a beautiful ring and a nice setting and everything else and a big stone there. But normally when we do appraisals, it's for diamonds. So we're not even going to be charging you for the appraisal of the ring.
2: Okay. Are you sure? Because I was told that it was the real deal.
3: Yeah. Are you familiar with sea glass?
2: Are you kidding me? Are you sure? I thought sea glass was like a different color. It looked like a diamond to me.
3: Oh, it comes in all colors. Yeah. So anyway, yep. So that's what it is. It's just a big hunk of sea glass. That's it. So I guess if you thought it was a diamond, maybe the person that gave it to you, your fiance or husband or whatever they are, maybe they misrepresented some things. I don't know, but yeah.
2: What? How dare you? You don't know anything about my relationship.
3: That is true. I don't know much about your relationship. I do know that it was based on a ring that was made of sea glass. So probably can't be that great.
2: Well, so probably some crook sold it to him and told him that it was a diamond. So I don't think he's the kind of person who would misrepresent himself. Okay, yeah. Because I'm choosing him to be my husband, and I don't
3: see
2: people like that.
3: Yeah, I get it. I couldn't wait to be married, huh?
2: And in fact, I don't like your tone. I don't know if this is how you usually address your customers, but this is not a good way of conducting business.
3: Oh, I guess I'm just a little upset because you wasted my time.
2: You wasted my time.
3: Well, you're the one who sent in an engagement ring made of sea glass to be appraised by a diamond appraiser.
2: Yeah, but it's your job. This is your job to, like, assess rings. And now you're acting pissed off because it wasn't like, what the f- do you care? This can't be the first time this has happened to you. Talking about my relationship.
3: I've met a lot of people with broken rings and broken relationships in my time here, so not a huge deal. But I just wanted to let you know that I'm sending the ring back, and I won't be charging you for wasting my time.
2: You know what? You're a asshole loser. Who is probably still a virgin in your 40s.
3: Hey, Monica, this is actually Jubal from the Jubal Show doing a phone prank on you, and your fiance set you up.
2: What?
3: It's a joke. He said that you sent your ring off to be appraised, and he wanted to mess with you.
2: Oh, my God. Okay, so it might be real then.
3: That's yeah, it might be.
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1: Give us 3 minutes and we'll give you everything you need to know for the day. It's time for Nina's What's Trending, and Nina is out today, so Victoria has your trending.
2: Yes, I do. And Anne Hathaway just shared a Princess Diaries 3 update. Ah! I know y'all are screaming.
1: Yeah, I'm freaking out.
2: I am too. Oh my gosh. Okay, I know this is crazy. I'll tell you about that in a second. But first, if you've ever been curious about how much money the winner of the World Cup gets, well, it has been released. And Spain will be getting $51 million for winning the World Cup final.
3: The country or the players? Sorry, am I asking
1: too many questions?
3: She looked at me like, I didn't read that far.
2: Question. The country.
1: Well, I mean, the money, though, in football, like the football that the rest of the world knows, is crazy. You think NFL players and NBA players make a lot of money? They make pennies compared to what international soccer players make. Yeah,
3: just look at the viewership and the followers on social media and stuff like that. Like some of the players in the FIFA World Cup were like 151 million followers on Instagram.
1: Yeah, it's pretty crazy.
3: I'm like, what?
1: Yeah,
2: it says they both will be celebrating. So I don't think that's...
1: So it doesn't really say...
2: It doesn't really say.
3: Sorry for asking questions.
2: Well, it's a great question because now I'm like, I'm curious.
3: Because I wonder if the players are getting that or if it's the country.
2: I do think it's the players.
3: Okay.
2: Because that'd be my guess.
1: How much is it?
2: 51
1: Victoria?
2: Million.
1: 51 million?
2: I only say the players because I remember, I think, when the women won the World Cup, there was... the U.S. women won it. I don't think there was nearly close to it, which makes me think it is the players.
3: Right. That makes sense.
1: I'm asking chat right now.
3: Because chat knows everything.
1: Yeah.
2: I was going to say, because I don't think that... I feel like that would have been a bigger thing.
1: Here it goes. It says the $50 million does not go directly to the players.
2: Oh.
1: FIFA pays it to the Spanish Football Federation, which then decides how the money is distributed according to prearranged agreements. So player bonuses, coaching and staff... The federation gets some of the money. So they basically split it up. They go, here, you guys coached, so you get this much. The top players will get paid. And then they'll put it into other programs for their own soccer.
3: All right.

0: And Hathaway just recently said in an interview that the first draft of the script had to be scrapped, which is so sad because he said they think they had a story breakthrough. And they're moving in the right direction, but it wasn't what they want. And I do appreciate this because don't just make a third movie just for the heck of it, because then it's not going to be good. It's what we've all been waiting for, and it's going to be low-key trash. But with the right script, it could be really good. So I am very happy that she is trying to make sure the script is right, and they do want to make it. So it will be coming, just it might take a little bit longer. So everyone calm down. I know. We're all freaking out. It's okay. It's going to come.
1: Yeah, I've seen the protests.
0: Yeah, it's getting pretty crazy. Freaking out, but it's okay. It'll come at some point, just not time soon. And that is what is trending.
1: All right, your first day follow-up is coming up right after this. It's The Jubal Show.

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2: Jeff is on the phone today for a first date follow-up, and he's getting ghosted by a woman named Caitlin. So in a few minutes, we'll call her and see if she'll tell us why she's ghosting him and maybe get him a second date. But first, Jeff, how long has it been since you talked to Caitlin?
3: It's been like 2 weeks.
4: Oh, okay. Have you been trying to hit her up in that time?
3: I did. I texted her about 4 or 5 times.
4: Oh. Didn't even know. I'm sorry not to be so shocked, but that's a lot.
3: Yeah.
2: All right, and you've heard nothing back?
3: Nope, I haven't heard anything back, unfortunately. Yeah, I don't know if it was because of the text or what.
4: Well, I think now you need to tell us about the date.
3: You know, we've been on the same dodgeball team.
2: Okay.
3: And, you know, I've been kind of crushing on her all season. And, you know, after our team won a big game, we all went out to celebrate at a bar nearby.
4: Okay.
3: And a couple drinks in, Caitlin started flirting with me pretty hard. And, you know, she's laughing at everything.

0: like touching my arm type of thing. I was pretty psyched, and one thing led to another, and we ended up going home together.
1: Wow.
0: And, chemistry was pretty insane. She seemed really into me, and the next morning we just kissed goodbye and said, see you at practice.
2: That was it, huh?
0: Yeah, everything seemed really perfect, and now, you know, she's not responding.
2: Have you had practice since?
0: Not since, no.
2: Okay, so you don't know if she's going to be dodging you there either.
0: Yeah, I'm not sure.
1: So how did you leave it? So you said that you'll see each other, but did it sound like she wanted to see you again outside of practice, or it was just more like, ooh, thanks?
0: I mean, nothing was really like specifically said, but that's the feeling I got. Like, I thought we would definitely see each other again, considering it went so well.
2: Okay. Well, what do you think happened? Why do you think she's ghosting you?
0: I don't know. I think, you know, maybe my text came on too strong. You know, I told her, like, I never thought I'd be into a dodgeball girl. And, like, I usually...
2: a dodgeball girl?
0: Play to escape. Yeah, I usually play to escape real life. And I was like, you know, you kind of become a new reason to show up to practice. And, you know, I mostly had a great time with you. I can't wait to see you again. And, you know, and then I was like, I didn't mean mostly. I meant, like, I really did, you know... My texts were kind of clunky.
1: Yeah. Right. Yeah. You don't usually date dodgeball girls. That's...
2: Well, we'll see if we can figure out what it is. We'll play a song, come back, and then call her and see if she'll tell us why she's ghosting you and try to get you a second date, okay?
0: Good deal.
2: All right. We'll get your first date follow-up next. It's The Jubal Show.

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2: Right in the middle of your First Date Follow-Up, and if you're just joining us, Jeff is on the phone, and he's getting ghosted by a woman named Caitlin, so we're about to call her and see if she'll tell us why she's ghosting him, and maybe get him a second date. But before we do that, Jeff, why don't you break down your date again with Caitlin for us real quick?
3: Yeah, so we went out to celebrate the big game win and, you know, had a few drinks and ended up going back to my place. And, yeah, everything went great. And upon texting her later, there was no response. And I think I may have came on too strong.
2: And when you say big game, you mean dodgeball game, not the Super Bowl. Okay. Yeah. All right. Okay. Well, we're going to try to call her right now. You ready to go?
3: I'm ready.
2: Okay, here we go.
4: Hello?
2: Hi, may I speak to Caitlin, please?
4: This is she.
2: Hey.
4: Who is this?
2: Caitlin, how are you? This is a radio show. It's called The Jubal Show.
5: Hi, Caitlin. My name's Nina.
6: Hi, I'm Victoria.
2: And my name's Jubal. What's up?
4: Oh, hi. Is there a reason why I'm getting called right now?
2: Yes, there is. Have you ever listened to the show before?
4: Yeah, I have.
2: Okay, cool. Well, maybe, Caitlin, you've heard a First Date Follow-Up. That's the segment we do where if you go on a date with somebody and then you ghost them, that person can email us to call you and ask why you're ghosting them. Do you have any idea who would email us?
4: Is it recent?
2: Yeah. Yeah, pretty recent. I would say within like 3 weeks.
4: Yeah, I think I know.
2: Who do you think
4: it
2: is?
4: Might be, yeah. Mm-hmm. Is his name Jeff?
2: Yes, his name is Jeff. Can you tell us why you're ghosting Jeff? He really likes you and wants to know.
4: Okay. Well, this is a little personal, but he makes these dodgeball sound effects when we were intimate.
2: Wait.
5: How?
2: He makes dodgeball sound effects when you guys are intimate.
4: Like, what is a dodgeball sound? He kept whispering things in my ear, like incoming, and like, you can't dodge this one.
6: Wow.
2: What?
4: And he like tapped my hip and he yelled, that's a direct hit. the worst part was like when he finished, he said, game, set, match. As if my body was like something to finish, and it was like so uncomfortable.
2: That's interesting.
5: Yeah, I didn't get that vibe from him.
2: Huh.
5: Okay.
2: Okay. You guys met on your dodgeball team.
4: Yeah. He's nice. Yeah.
2: Okay. But he uses dodgeball, like he says dodgeball stuff while you guys are doing stuff.
4: Yeah, that just really made me feel not too good.
5: So you're just not into dodgeball the same way?
2: Not into dodgeball, dirty talk.
4: Yeah, no, I just, I don't think it's sexy if, like, someone says sudden death overtime, like, while we're doing things together. And,
2: No, you don't.
4: Also, like, at one point, he rolled away and he whispered, coach would be proud.
5: What?
6: Whoa.
4: Yeah.
2: Well, all right. Thank you, Caitlin, for telling us. I don't know. For some people, that might be sexy. Obviously, for Jeff, it is. And Jeff is on the phone listening right now and wants to talk to you.
4: Really?
2: Yeah.
4: Oh, my God. Hey. No. Hi.
3: Hey.
4: Oh. How are you, Jeff?
3: I'm good. I was just bummed out that I haven't heard from you, but I guess now I know why.
4: Ooh, right.
3: I'm just really, like, competitive, and, you know, dodgeball is a part of who I am.
2: Okay, so you do that, Jeff. Like, in the bedroom, you'll say dodgeball stuff.
3: Yeah, I mean, I thought it was playful banter. I mean, she called me MVP at the bar.
5: Oh, okay.
2: Okay.
5: Okay. So that was the green light for you to keep going with it. Double down.
3: It's like my competitive spirit coming out, you know.
5: Okay.
4: Right. Yeah. I need a man and not a PE teacher with the whistle fantasy.
3: PE teacher.
4: You know.
3: You're a dodgeball girl, you know. I figured you'd like it.
4: Yeah, but like, not in bed, you know? Like, I have a life outside of dodgeball, like in bed, for example. It's just like, you know, for a baker, you're not going to use that in bed. Baking terms, right? Like yeast activated or whatever.
5: Definitely don't use that in bed.
3: I mean, I would totally like go in on the baking term if that were the case.
2: I don't think she's saying she wants to do baking talk. I think she's saying she didn't like the dodgeball talk during.
3: I mean, baking's cool. Like, we could do baking.
4: That's not the point.
2: She doesn't want you to do.
4: I didn't want dodgeball to be like when we were, you know, doing our stuff. I just, yeah, it was a little much for me, you know. But
3: I mean,
4: yeah, that's
3: like, what are you into then?
2: I don't know if there has to be a thing,
4: like
2: Jeff.
4: I feel like what a lot of people are into. Just like someone who's like chill. You know, we just do our thing and let the chemistry go its way.
3: Like, I would say the high five was probably too much, but like,
2: you know, high five. Chill other than that. I like the high five. The high five might be kind of fun.
7: No.
2: Hey, Caitlin, would you like to go out with Jeff again? We'll pay for it.
4: I'm sorry.
7: You can high five after.
5: Are you sure?
4: I just really can't unhear the direct hit in my head. It's not the best memory I have.
3: I mean, I could have said grand slam, but that would be more baseball.
2: Hey, well, Jeff, I'm sorry you did not get a second date, but you tried.
5: Yeah.
3: Oh, thanks for trying anyways. I was just trying to bring that championship energy, you know, but it, like, didn't work out.
7: It's okay. Not all of them are home runs.
5: You'll be somebody's MVP.
0: Jubal's first date follow-up. Got an opinion?
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2: It's almost time for your dirty little secret. 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
5: These are the best ones.
2: 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And you'll hear it next. It's the Jubal Show.

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2: Hello?
3: Hello?
2: Hey, you have a dirty little secret?
3: Yes.
2: Sweet, what is it?
3: So it's kind of bad. Not like too bad, but one time with my ex-boyfriend, I overheard him talking with his sister that his car radio is the fanciest car ever, a radio.
4: Okay.
3: And nobody could ever take the radio from him because it's the best one, but he would always leave his car unlocked because they said, oh, it's going to get stolen. So when I overheard that, I went to his house after we hung out. I was like, oh, yeah, I'm going home. And I took the radio.
5: He stole his radio.
3: This
4: is the kind that you just remove the face, or like, were you in there with tools taking that thing out?
3: No, it was just shoved in there in a little cubby in the middle of this thing, hooked up by the wire. I just yanked it out and took it.
5: All right. Well, thank you for telling us your dirty little secret.
3: Yes, thank you so much.
5: Yeah, have a good one. Bye.
0: What's your
1: dirty little secret?
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3: Slowdowns out here, a couple of trouble spots. Southbound 225 down south of I-70 with crash there. It's causing a delay, impacting that ramp westbound 70 onto southbound 225. In or out of downtown, we've got some minor crowding in I-25. Had a wreck northbound onto eastbound 70. That's all cleared out. Dover Water Main break northbound Cowata Boulevard shut down 35th to 40th Avenues. With traffic, I'm Susan Phelan.
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2: Do you believe in time travel? It's a Jubal show. And if you do, I don't want to freak you out. But you should be totally freaking out right now. And why do I say that? Because the entire internet is freaking out about one man who claims to be from the future. Ooh. His name is Adam Arkon, and he claims to be from the year 2045.
3: Whoa.
2: And normally when somebody makes a claim that they're from the future and that they can tell you things that they're a time traveler, you find a reason to switch seats on the bus.
4: For sure.
2: But people are actually talking about him today and taking him seriously because he recently sat down and took a polygraph test.
3: Whoa.
2: And the lie detector asked him questions about his time travel journey and his predictions for the future, and he actually passed the lie detector test.
4: That just means he's crazy and committed to it.
3: I mean, this tells me that we're at least still here on planet Earth in 2045.
2: Yep, so people are freaking out. And what things did this mystery time traveler from 2045 say will happen soon and pass the lie detector test because of it? We'll go over them right now so you can see. But during the interview, he claimed that by 2045, nearly everybody on the planet will have a microchip implanted Whoa. In their hand called the One, which is used for payments, identification, health monitoring, and enhanced brain functions. Whoa. I believe that.
4: That's absolutely 100%. Believable.
3: What was that one movie with Justin Timberlake and Olivia Wilde? It's like
2: it's a time thing.
3: Yes.
2: I can't remember what it's called, but yeah, basically you can see when you're going to die on it, basically.
4: What?
2: It has a countdown clock for your life.
3: Because your time's going to run out, but you could also get more time.
2: Yeah.
3: But like a lot of people is their like time is so small that like you're working to buy time.
4: Yeah.
3: And like that's what this reminds me of.
4: I don't want to know.
2: Yeah, I think it was called In Time.
3: Oh, that makes sense, I guess.
2: But anyway, yeah, it's a good movie. But this guy from 2045 that says he's a time traveler who actually took a polygraph and the internet's talking about it says that by 2045, everybody will have a microchip implanted in their hand.
4: I totally believe
2: that because they're working on that right now.
4: Yeah, like, isn't that already a thing?
2: Yeah, like, I don't even need this guy that claims he's from 2045 to tell me that. I just already figured that's going to happen.
4: Our cell phones are doing that right now. They're just looking for a way to implant it. That's all it is.
3: I mean, it's kind of nice. Like, if you think about it, I've gone to the store so many times, I don't need my wallet unless I'm buying alcohol because your wallet is now on your phone, so all I have to do is tap. But then if I had my ID also on my phone or on like a little chip, I don't need my ID anymore.
4: Your passport, you just walk up, scan.
2: We're talking about a guy who claims to be from 2045 who has the whole internet freaking out right now because he actually passed a polygraph test when talking about his time travel journey and all the things that he says will happen. He predicted that humans will increasingly merge with machines using brain computer technology and AI.
4: Yeah, I believe that's happening.
2: I don't need him to tell me that. Yeah. Elon Musk is trying to do that every day.
4: Right in our face. He's telling us about it.
2: He said that time travelers use vehicles that resemble modern UFOs and claimed that aliens will publicly arrive in August of 2028.
4: That's what I want to know.
3: Whoa, that's not that far.
4: No,
2: it's not. He also insisted that they don't come from outer space and governments already know about the aliens.
4: They're coming from underground?
2: I didn't go into more specifics than that.
3: Why did I hear a story about this once? That they live all around us, but like, they live like in little like they live in the Antarctica is what I heard, like right. Under like bases and whatnot.
4: The core of the Earth.
2: There's a lot going on in Antarctica and under the ocean.
3: Okay, but the thing is, the ocean is like so big and it hasn't been fully discovered that I fully believe. Like, there has to be things going down under the ocean because we can't get to the bottom of it. Like, 100%. We never can.
4: 100%. What about the lizard people?
3: That's who live in Antarctica.
2: This guy from 2045 that passed the polygraph test and has the entire internet freaking out says that time travel has existed since 1981.
3: Whoa.
2: But governments kept it a secret and will keep it a secret until 2028 when it becomes public knowledge.
3: That's rude.
2: He also said that Yolanda Renee King, Martin Luther King Jr.'s granddaughter, who is currently 18, will become the last president of the United States because the U.S. eventually ceases to exist as an independent nation.
3: What? Yeah. What happens just after? After that,
2: He said the world will eventually reorganize into 7 global regions governed by a powerful AI with 10 human overseers monitoring its decisions.
4: Doesn't it? A question for somebody who's not skilled and knowledgeable in this field. Isn't him coming back and telling us these things going to send things into a different direction so that those things don't actually happen?
3: I think that's
4: Isn't that how it works?
2: That's what they always put in the movies.
4: Right.
3: Right. All of our knowledge is from movies.
4: I mean, yeah. I'll admit it. That's true. Like, I don't know anything about time travel, but I know that if you start saying things that you learned, it sends everything in a different direction. Well,
2: I think that's if people probably believed it and made some changes thinking about it, but most people, even though this guy passed the lie detector test and the entire internet's freaking out, they're like, this guy's still crazy.
4: Making the joke I made earlier. You're
3: also,
4: right.
3: At the same time, if this happened already in time, which means he already came back and told us, what's happening in the future now is supposed to happen because he already...
4: I have no idea what you're talking about
3: Think about it. If it's like one line of like a timeline.
4: Yes.
3: In that timeline, he came back and told us all these things. And that's how we make changes already. So therefore, what's happening and he's telling us about the future, it's because we had already heard these things. And
4: you sound like somebody on the street corner right now.
3: No, I'm so serious. This is happening how they want it to happen. I'm just saying.
2: Yeah,
4: $5, Victoria, before you ask me for some free money. Here's $5.
2: If you feel high, so do I right now because of trying to think about that. I have no idea what you're talking about, but I'm enjoying the way I'm feeling, so thank you very much, Victoria.
3: It's crazy.
2: Prank happens every single hour on the 20s. Your next is right after this, and then right after that is Nina's What's Trending. It's the Jubal Show.
3: No plans.

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It's the Jubal Show. And today I call a guy whose girlfriend set him up just to be an old man who calls his phone a lot and accuses him of calling me. You'll hear it in your phone prank next. It's the Jubal Show.

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2: Hey, who is this?
3: Hey, hello. Yeah, hello.
2: Hi. Hi there.
3: Yeah. Who is this?
2: I asked.
3: Huh?
2: You.
3: Hey.
2: Hello.
3: Hello.
2: Yes.
3: Yeah, what do you want?
2: I want to know who this is.
3: You what? You want to know who this is? Why don't you called me?
2: No.
3: Yeah. Sitting here watching my shows and the phone rings. I thought maybe it would be one of my grandkids, but it's whoever you are. So what do you want? I'm not buying it, by the way. If you're selling something, I'm not buying.
2: Respectfully, sir, I think you're a little confused. You just called me.
3: No. You called me.
2: Okay. You have a good day now.
3: Huh?
2: Have a good day. Have a good day.
3: Huh?
2: Bye. Hello.
3: Hello.
2: Oh God.
3: Yeah.
2: Hi.
3: It's your dime.
2: Yes,
3: spill
2: hi.
3: It. Hello.
2: Sir, no, sir.
3: Hello.
2: I don't have much time for this kind of thing. Look, stop calling me.
3: Read my lips, even though you're on the phone. Not buying, not buying what you're selling. Leave an old man alone.
2: I'm not trying to sell you anything. I'm just sitting here. I'm having a normal day.
3: Calling my phone. You keep calling my phone, and I'm sitting here trying to watch my shows.
2: Then watch your show. Stop calling me. Hello.
3: Hey, friend. Hey.
2: Hi.
3: Hey, it's me again.
2: Yeah.
3: Well, I should say you were calling me over and over and over again, but I just called you.
2: Yeah. Funny story about that. Yeah, that's what's been happening the whole time, actually.
3: Yeah, you've been calling me.
2: No.
3: Yeah.
2: No, I haven't.
3: Well, let's bury the hatchet under the water or whatever they say. Huh?
2: That sounds
3: bury it under a bridge?
2: No, I think it's just
3: come over and watch shows with me.
2: Absolutely not.
3: I got Viagra.
2: No amount of candy in an unmarked van that you could give me.
3: I got Cialis and Viagra.
2: That's just wrong.
3: Yeah.
2: No, I'm not coming
3: sweatpants
2: over there to take
3: party me and
2: drugs.
3: You. You ever have a sweatpants party? You take some Viagra or Cialis and you just wear sweatpants and you see what comes up.
2: Dude, I don't know who the f*** you are. I'm not coming over there to have a little head pigeon party with you. Come on.
4: Well, fine. Then I'll tell you that this is actually Jubal from the Jubal Show doing a phone prank on you. And your girlfriend Sarah set you up.
2: Shut up.
4: It's a joke. She said she wanted to prank you, so...
2: Dude! Dude, you were wrong, man.
4: I can't believe the sweatpants party didn't get you. Like, I thought for sure.
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5: Yeah, we're not bad on the freeways right now. We've got some slowing on 270 left over out of Commerce City, and 225 coming south in from Parker is still a little sluggish as you make your way back to I-25. I-25 between downtown and the tech center. It's a little crowded, but still moving in pretty good shape. 32nd and Kipling out in Wheat Ridge on a crash. One car has rolled over there. Another one down on South Broadway at about Bellevue. With traffic, I'm Jonathan Steele.
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17: 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Mm-mm. 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
1: Stevie is on the phone today for To Catch a Cheater, and she's been with her boyfriend for 7 years. His name is Brooks, and now she thinks he might be cheating on her, so we'll see if we can help her out. But Stevie, why do you think Brooks might be cheating on you?
2: Because my boyfriend is on Grindr.
3: That could be a giveaway.
1: A very good sign that somebody could be being unfaithful if they have a dating app on their phone.
3: Yeah.
4: How did you find out that he was on Grindr?
2: So we went out with all of our friends one night and got drunk and Ubered back to his place and we were hungry. So he handed me his phone and it was like, order whatever you want off DoorDash, you know, pick out anything. And I was scrolling and then I just, you know, I'm drunk. I accidentally see something I think maybe I'm not meant supposed, you know, I'm not supposed to see, which is Grindr, you know, the hookup app for guys.
1: Yeah.
2: You know, and I wanted to ask you about it right then, but we were both drunk. So, you know, I knew that would like, go absolutely nowhere. And
1: it's amazing,
2: when I thought about it.
1: Amazing restraint.
3: For real.
1: Normally, if somebody's drunk, they'll go in. But, okay, so you didn't want to ask him about it right then and there because you were drunk.
2: No. And then, no. Well, because it just it wouldn't go anywhere. And so I didn't really know in the moment either. And then I just thought, okay, well, maybe I'm drunk. Maybe I saw it wrong. And so when he was taking his shower the next day, I checked his phone, and he did have Grindr on it.
3: Oh, no.
1: Okay.
4: Yeah, that's a...
1: Yeah. Have you ever suspected him of, like, anything like this before?
2: No, we've been together for 7 years, and I've never heard about him being into guys or with other guys. And now I'm freaking out because I do not know how long he's been hiding this from me.
3: Yeah. Now that you have it confirmed, did you say anything to him?
2: No, not yet.
1: Okay, well, we'll see if we can catch him for you. You already told us what grocery store he's a rewards card member at, so we'll play a song, come back, and then call him and pretend to be from the grocery store and say that he's this month's lucky winner of free flowers delivered from our floral department, and we'll see if he sends those to you or to somebody else, okay?
2: All right, sounds good.
1: Okay, we'll get your To Catch a Cheater right after this. It's the Jubal Show.

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2: If you're just joining us for today's To Catch a Cheater, Stevie is on the phone and she thinks that her boyfriend of 7 years named Brooks might be cheating. So we're about to call him and pretend to be from the grocery store that he's a rewards card member at and say he's this month's winner of free flowers delivered from our floral apartment to anybody that he wants. And we'll see if he sends those to his girlfriend, Stevie, or to somebody else. And we'll find out if he's cheating. But before we do that, Stevie, why don't you refresh our memory on why you think your boyfriend Brooks is not being faithful?
3: Because my boyfriend is on Grindr. I found the app drunkenly one night and thought, hey, that can't be true. Then I checked again and turned out there it was. So we've been together 7 years and I don't know how long this has been going on. I've never heard if he's in the guys or not.
2: All right.
4: What other explanation could there be?
2: I mean, it's a dating app for guys.
4: Yeah.
2: And like, it's not like, unless I'm mistaken, I don't know, but you know, like there's Bumble where you can find friends or what. I don't know if they have that on Grindr.
4: Oh, I don't know.
2: You know,
3: maybe. I don't think so. Yeah.
2: I mean, you know, if you were in a relationship, you'd probably want to tell somebody, hey, I'm going to download Grindr, but it's to meet friends. I don't know. I'm just trying to come up with any kind of scenario that might be realistic, but I'm having trouble finding one.
4: Good job.
2: Anyway, I'm ready to call him right now. Okay, here we go.
5: Hello.
2: Hi, this is Corbett calling from Grocers. I was looking for our rewards card member named Brooks.
5: That's me.
2: Hi, Brooks. Please don't hang up. This is not a marketing phone call. I'm actually calling to say thank you so much for your business. You're this month's winner. Congratulations. Here, I'll clap for you over here.
5: Okay.
2: Congrats and thank you for shopping with
5: us. What did I win?
2: The flowers.
5: Okay, I didn't know that was a thing. All right.
2: Every single month we choose one rewards card member who gets a free gift from us. And this month it's flowers delivered from our floral department to anybody that you want, absolutely free. You've won 36 long stem red roses, a box of candy or chocolate, and a card to be delivered to anybody, all on us. And I will not ask you for any kind of credit card information. Okay. You'll get confirmations on everything before we're even off the phone. It's a $316 value, actually. So congratulations. It's a very nice bouquet.
5: Wow. All right. Thank you. A question is that, are those like a same day delivery situation or what is the?
2: Yep. What time is it now? Yes. Yeah. We can get them in by the end of the day. If I can get the, I can take the order over the phone and like I said, you'll get confirmation on everything. And if I, get it in the next like 2 hours, it could be same day if you'd like that.
5: That'd be great. Yeah.
2: Perfect. Okay. Well, I've already got my stuff, pulled up here. All I would need would be the first and last name of the person you'd like to send them to, and then we'll get if you want to put anything on a card, and that should be it. And like I said, I'll
5: oh my God,
2: yeah,
5: this is great. All right, so can you send them to Stevie Stevie?
2: Okay, I can do that.
5: And
2: do you want to say something?
5: And then
2: the card?
5: If you could if you could write, I have big news to tell you later. I love you.
2: Big news to tell you later. I love you.
5: Yeah.
2: Got that. Okay. Yeah.
5: That would be awesome.
2: Okay, great.
3: What's the big news? That you found a boyfriend on Grindr, you f***ing liar?
4: Whoa.
2: Hey, Brooks, that's your girlfriend, Stevie. This is actually
5: girlfriend?
2: This is the Jubal Show. It's a radio show.
4: Yeah, hi, I'm Nina.
6: Hi, I'm Victoria.
2: And my name is Jubal, and we do a segment called To Catch a Cheater, where if you think your significant other is cheating, you see who they send flowers to, and that's your girlfriend.
5: Okay, I'm not sure why.
3: Well, no, I saw that you have Grindr on your phone, okay? How long have you been cheating on me? You could have just told me for a day. I would have understood. I mean, happy pride, but instead you choose to string me along for 7 years while you're meeting guys on Grindr and doing Lord knows what. I just hope you've been safe. I mean, I hope you care about my health and at least you care about me as a person at least that much.
4: Ooh.
5: Babe.
2: Wow.
5: Can you just listen for a second? I'm not cheating on you.
2: Your girlfriend is concerned because she found Grindr on your phone and she doesn't know why that would be on your phone for anything other than finding dudes to hook up with.
4: I mean, nobody really knows why that would be on your phone.
5: I can understand, babe, are you listening? I can understand why that might be frightening if you just found that randomly. The whole reason I said in the flower card that I was sending you big news has to do with the reason I downloaded Grindr. That is part of it, but it's not what you think it is. Okay, listen, I love you. I love you, and I'm sorry you thought I was cheating with some random dudes on Grindr, but the reason I downloaded Grindr was because of gay Batman.
0: What?
2: Did you say the reason you downloaded Grindr was because of gay Batman?
0: What?
3: What? Okay, I'm sorry, you downloaded you downloaded Grindr and you didn't tell me because he's gay Batman?
4: This doesn't help your case really yet.
5: Listen, I know it sounds weird, but do you remember the web series I was working on? I told you the one I haven't told you about much. I said I was working on a web series, but I don't want to say anything. It's a comedy series. It's a comedy web series animated about Batman, but he's gay and lives in South Beach.
0: What?
5: Gay Batman.
0: What?
5: That's what I'm saying. Yes. What? It's a web series about gay, the Batman who lives in South Beach and he's gay. I signed up on Grindr and created an account for him only to get shots for the video I was pitching to the production company of him scrolling Grindr and chatting and, you know, whatever. I signed up a Grindr account for gay Batman. Not for me.
0: This is so crazy.
2: Wow.
5: If you had clicked on it, you would have seen that, but I don't know why. But I didn't tell you specifics on what the series was about because you know how I don't like to show my work until it's ready and actually going somewhere. Right? It was all research up until recently.
2: Wow.
5: Well, so, Stevie, my gay Batman web series just got greenlit from one of the companies, and they want me to go to South Beach and shoot it for a month, which means you and I get a free trip to South Beach for a month.
0: Whoa.
5: That's the big news I was going to tell you.
4: There's no way you could have come to that conclusion on your own, Stevie. Like, no way.
5: It's a wild story, but it's absolutely true. I can log in and show you the profile if you want. I can finally show you the videos and the pitch I sent to the company and the whole thing.
4: I believe you, actually.
5: But I just,
2: I mean, it's so out there. I can't imagine that you came up with that on the spot.
4: No.
3: I believe you. I still need to see the proof. And I am excited to go.
5: I'll show you whatever you want. All the graphic photos. Then let me tell you, there is a lot of stuff on there.
0: Okay. Oh.
3: Settle my heart. Settle my heart, big man.
0: What?
5: I'm with you, and you know that, and I hope you're going to enjoy South Beach for a month.
3: Yes, I am, Gay Batman.
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2: Yeah, we still have a big delay to the east on I-70 westbound. This is at Havana. Right, three lanes are blocked. The backup extending to Pena. Now, Pena also have got a crash coming off of 56 to the Pena inbound drive. It's going to hold you up just a little bit there. I-25 has been a little crowded coming in and out of downtown. Still seeing a little bit of traffic heading in and out of the tech center also. Accident 32nd and Kipling still causing delays, as well as Leedsdale and Holly. With traffic, I'm Jonathan Steele.
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5: Still above average, but not quite as hot as the last few days. 94-year high in Denver. Mostly sunny skies. Very small chance for a storm later on this afternoon and evening. I'm Fox 31 Pinpoint Weather Team meteorologist Kylie Burse.
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0: Sammy Joe in for Chelsea today on Hits 95.7. We still got those Benson Boone tickets for you today. He's going to be hitting Ball Arena July 30th. You want to go? We want to send you. But first, we must ask you a question. Mm-hmm. Your ears did not deceive you. I did say mustache. You're going to have to answer some mustache trivia coming up at 12:30. Start thinking about the most famous men characters with mustaches and see if you can answer this fun trivia question coming up at 12:30 for your chance to win these Benson Boone tickets from Hits 95.7.
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5: Still above average, but not quite as hot as the last few days. 94 your high in Denver. Mostly sunny skies. Very small chance for a storm later on this afternoon and evening. I'm Fox 31 Pinpoint Weather Team meteorologist Kylie Burst.
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me tell you, nobody is living their best life more than Somber this summer. He went to Taylor Swift and Travis Kelce's wedding. He was spending 4th of July in New York City. He turned 21, and that was all in one weekend. It's Somber on Hits 95.7.

Kelly's keeping us well fed this summer. Olivia Rodrigo dropped her album, You Seem Pretty Sad for a Girl So in Love, last month. Gracie Abrams just released Daughter from Hell this past weekend. And of course, we're so looking forward to Ariana Grande's new album, Petal, out July 31st. It's Hate That I Made You Love Me on Hits 95.7.

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20: Still above average, but not quite as hot as the last few days. 94 your high in Denver. Mostly sunny skies. Very small chance for a storm later on this afternoon and evening. I'm Fox 31 Pinpoint Weather Team meteorologist Kylie Burse.
0: The greatest shopping event of the summer is here. 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

Hits 95.7, still getting you hooked up with these Benson Boone tickets. He's going to be hitting Ball Arena on July 30th. If you want to go, we're going to send you. All you have to do is answer some mustache trivia. 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
10: Still above average, but not quite as hot as the last few days. 94 year high in Denver. Mostly sunny skies. Very small chance for a storm later on this afternoon and evening. I'm Fox 31 Pinpoint Weather Team meteorologist Kylie Burst.
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Ariana Grande is back with her ex, Ricky Alvarez. Listen, of all the exes, it's probably the best one she could have went back to. He is fine. 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
33: Still above average, but not quite as hot as the last few days. 94 year high in Denver. Mostly sunny skies. Very small chance for a storm later on this afternoon and evening. I'm Fox 31 Pinpoint Weather Team meteorologist Kylie Burst.
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20: Still above average, but not quite as hot as the last few days. 94 your high in Denver. Mostly sunny skies. Very small chance for a storm later on this afternoon and evening. I'm Fox 31 Pinpoint Weather Team meteorologist Kylie Verse.
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8: Still above average, but not quite as hot as the last few days. 94 your high in Denver. Mostly sunny skies. Very small chance for a storm later on this afternoon and evening. I'm Fox 31 Pinpoint Weather Team meteorologist Kylie Burst.
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The World Cup is over. 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

Sammy Joan for Chelsea on Hits 95.7. And we are still getting you hooked up with these Benson Boone tickets. He's hitting Ball Arena July 30th. If you missed that chance at 12:30, Drew is getting you hooked up at 4:30 on Hits 95.7.

appear the same. Sammy Joe hanging with you on Hits 95.7. Countdown's on now. Ariana Grande's new album, Petal, gonna be out on July 31st.

Benson Boone going to be backflipping across the stage at Ball Arena on July 30th. You want to be in the building? We are still getting you hooked up with these tickets. But first, we must ask you a question. We are playing mustache trivia for these Benson Boone tickets. Start thinking about all the famous men with mustaches that you can. And Drew is going to ask you some mustache trivia at 4:30 for your chance to win these Benson Boone tickets from Hits 95.7.

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2: Still above average, but not quite as hot as the last few days. 94 your high in Denver. Mostly sunny skies. Very small chance for a storm later on this afternoon and evening. I'm Fox 31 Pinpoint Weather Team meteorologist Kylie Burse.
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That halftime show at the World Cup, a bit chaotic. I turn around. I'm like, what is Miss Piggy doing here? No offense to Miss Piggy. We love her. 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
17: Still above average, but not quite as hot as the last few days. 94 your high in Denver. Mostly sunny skies. Very small chance for a storm later on this afternoon and evening. I'm Fox 31 Pinpoint Weather Team meteorologist Kylie Burse.
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Sammy Joe and for Chelsea on Hits 95.7. This girl's having such an incredible year. Sienna Spyro. She was on the Devil Wears Prada 2 soundtrack. Her tour just sold out. And of course, my chronically online girlies, you know this one. It's Die on This Hill on Hits 95.7.

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You want in? 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

Teddy Swim says he's running out of space on his body for tattoos for his future kids. I guess he's going to have to start tattooing on top of his tattoos at this point. It's Teddy Swims with Mr. Know-It-All on Hits 95.7.

0: Abby Joe and for Chelsea on Hits 95.7. And I fear my friends and I are not taking this whole cyclospora thing as serious as we should be. Tell me why. We were at lunch this weekend. Me and my friends were like, we shouldn't order the salad, right? Like, we were very hesitant to order the salad. We even asked the waitress about it. We're like, how are we doing this? And then we really thought about it. We're like, okay, but like, what if we lose 5 to 10 pounds just from eating a salad? Like, it's not a bad trade-off.
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11: Still above average, but not quite as hot as the last few days. 94 your high in Denver. Mostly sunny skies. Very small chance for a storm later on this afternoon and evening. I'm Fox 31 Pinpoint Weather Team meteorologist Kylie Verse.
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0: got us locked in from work. 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

Caitlin, I'm Drew. 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Like, wait, what? I thought.

hottest day of the year yesterday here in Denver, 101 degrees. 101. I walked outside to go to my car. I had to go to work. I looked at my car. I'm like, I'm going to run the AC just a little bit. 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Like, what is happening? Hit 95.7.

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16: We still got that accident working at Dry Creek and Holly right now. All lanes are blocked on eastbound Dry Creek and southbound Holly. Traffic is being directed around that crash. Southbound Broadway, look for an accident at C-470 blocking the right lane of southbound Broadway. And an accident reported southbound Wadsworth approaching Jewel Avenue. With traffic, I'm Tim McLaughlin.
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6: Fox 31 pinpoint weather tonight, mostly cloudy, low 68. Then tomorrow, mix of sun and clouds with thunderstorms in the afternoon and evening. Still hot, high 95. I'm Rob Dawson.
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3: This report is sponsored by Aleve.
4: Still dealing with that accident at Dry Creek in Holly that has had all lanes blocked. On eastbound Dry Creek and southbound Holly, traffic is being directed around that crash. Probably see some slowing through that area, though. Also in Parker, got an accident reported. Southbound Parker Road at Crown Crest Boulevard. Other than that, just building volume around the system right now. With traffic, I'm Tim McLaughlin.
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on. We're trying to change that narrative, at least here in Denver. 10 chances to win this week. 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

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Here's your question. Which notable video game plumber is known for wearing green overalls and a green hat? Benson Boone tickets on the line. Leave us a talkback message with the answer. Good luck.

0: 5.7, I'm Drew. One dating deal breaker going viral. We'll talk about that. But Audrey, you said guys what?
1: Asked to pay for half the dinner.
0: That's your deal breaker. You dated some cheap guys, huh?
1: That's exactly it.
0: Literally, that was me.

a dating deal breaker. This is going viral on TikTok right now, apparently. And I'm not shocked by this. 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Viewing a guy who shares his place of residence with somebody else, apparently not the hottest commodity in the dating world. Is this a red flag for you? 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Leave us a talkback message. What is your biggest dating deal breaker?

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6: Big delays along eastbound I-70 right now. We've got an accident on eastbound I-70 between Ward Road and Kipling. It is over on the left shoulder, but seeing stop-and-go traffic from about Colfax, looks like almost a 15-minute delay through that area. Also getting word of an accident northbound Quebec at 11th Avenue. With traffic, I'm Tim McLaughlin.
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Put it towards that. Pay some bills. It's your money. I don't want to spend it for you. We shell it out every hour. Another shot just after 5 o'clock on Hits 95.7.

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a question. 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Hits 95.7. I'm Drew. Gotta be tuned in. 10 chances to win this week, by the way. 12:30 and 4:30, we give you a trivia question. You knock that down, you're walking with Benson Boone tickets.

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23: That earlier crash eastbound I-70 between Ward Road and Kipling has now been cleared. Traffic starting to flow back to normal from Colfax all the way through that area. Still might see a bit of a delay there. Also cleared was that accident northbound Dahlia at the I-76 frontage road. And an accident reported now southbound Colorado after First Avenue. With traffic, I'm Tim McLaughlin.
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0: it from work? What do you do?
1: I can't really say.
0: Oh, come on. What do you like? Chase UFOs? You one of those hurricane people that find the hurricanes?
1: I might be.
0: What? Russian spy. God, it's going to come on, give me a hint. How about a hint? It's 95.7. Love you for listening. It's Risk It All, Bruno.

0: 7, I'm Drew. Which jobs do you think produce the biggest D-bags? You were saying what?
1: I think it's doctors.
0: Doctors. Not a bad guess. Not on the top three, though. Hits 95.7, you there?
2: Oh, it has to be like governors?
0: Politicians.
2: Yeah.
0: That is number three on the list. Can you guess 2 and 1? Leave us a talk back message. We'll do it next. Hang on.

0: Teams that produce the biggest D-bags. I'm Drew. Hit 75.7. Number three on this list was politicians. You guessed it. Water 2-1. You there?
1: Hey, how are you?
0: I'm good.
2: Firefighters, for sure.
0: Who hurt you, girl? Firefighters not on this list. Hit 75.7.
2: Hey, I wanted to guess the
0: jobs that attract the biggest D-bags. Go ahead.
1: Car dealers.
0: Yes, car dealers number two.
1: Yeah, I worked with a lot of D-bags.
0: Let's get to number one. You there?
3: Hi. The jobs that bring in the biggest D-bags.
0: Tell us what number one is.
3: Lawyers.
0: You nailed it.
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4: This report is sponsored by Colorado State Patrol.
5: There's an accident now eastbound C-470 approaching University Boulevard. That has the left lane blocked up the express lane. They're seeing stop-and-go traffic from about Broadway. Probably about a 3 to 5 minute delay through that area. Also, southbound Colorado Boulevard before First Avenue, an earlier crash still working there. With traffic, I'm Tim McLaughlin.
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